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0: Soy de Tamisa y Wally was a BFM. 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
2: 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It's okay. That is okay. That is okay. But let me explain. No, it's okay. It's okay.

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0: Hi, Anna. Good morning to you, country man and woman. Good morning. You supposed to wake up now. Normal. By this time, you supposed to wake up. You're not supposed to sleep again. How you there today now? How about they do you this morning? Good morning. Welcome to Una Wake Up Show this morning. And in case you say you just on your radio, making us this, now 95.1 Wazubia FM Kano. All right, maybe jump sharp, enter inside early momo greetation this morning. Just wake up somebody beside you. Not too much talk. My name is Sabi Girl, and together today, old school Thursday, we'll go carry the waka, they go ahead. Just in case we say you not know as to the take do, we'll go greet somebody by our side, wake our neighbors, wake our Zibia family everywhere, wake the people we say not say where you hear from them. You go wake all of them. You just green my telewire on top 020-644-61951, and you see that 61 there, you will just change them to 62 or 60. Anyone where you touch now, we will be say you could connect with on top the level. And for WhatsApp now, 0809-526-7188. Now the numbers we go use a touchlight your people this morning. But meanwhile, you know, say all this gritation, it go stop once we reach 6 o'clock on the dot. I will just pack well on top of the gritation so that we enter inside Tori for town. All right, Anna, let's go there this morning. Make I see who did my phone line. Hello,
1: Sabi girl.
0: Yes, good morning.
1: Good morning, how you
0: doing? How are you? All right, how are you doing?
1: How are the weather? They treat you nice, Sabi.
0: It's good. I like the weather, you know, but it just suits me. Be like, say, man, no sleep. If I tell you when I wake up, man, you go shock.
1: Now, walk that.
0: No man. How you doing now?
1: I did fine.
0: Confirm.
1: Now, Monica, they talk from Badawa.
0: I greet you, Monica.
1: I collect a bit, I greet you.
0: I collect my own soon.
1: So, my go there. My greet by people more.
0: Sharply.
1: I greet my make, Madam Quality. Doctor Mommy Bed. What I want, that we talk to an ICP doctor, I don't know. I greet Mommy Winner from Brigade. I greet the old guy Idris, the troublemaker. Oh God, Lord, look, we no get credit.
0: Try.
1: I greet Gabriel, the man with Salute. I greet Adama from Sharada Phase 3. Ozigi Ozigi, Tonero. I greet Adia Maria from Brigade. Mommy Dino Java. Mommy Helen from New Road. Mommy G, the Sako Pako of Nepo Kingdom. Madam Looking Good. I greet Madam Folocom with her newborn baby. And all the Wazobia listeners. Thank you.
0: Thank you very much, Monica. I greet you too. Yes, who they here? Hello?
2: How about baby?
0: Mama, good morning.
2: Good morning. How you doing?
0: I did all right. How you doing now?
2: How your night go?
0: My night go well. How your own? Thank the Lord.
2: We give God glory to Almighty Allah because we are alive again.
0: Na so.
2: Today na old school Thursday.
0: Yes, so.
2: Confirm my mic. Was your mother? Monica, hello.
0: Mm.
2: Good morning, all my. I want to wake up my company people. Oga she need to wake up. Oga can wake up. Oga Tony wake up. Mommy twins. Atesa. Make una wake up. Oh, they don't break. Sabi baby don't come. All Wazobia people, Madam Quality, Mommy Benz, Lisa Kubezi, Achalugo Boss, Mommy Junior from Java, Madam Looking Good, Madam Folocom, Madam Barista Nobi Lai, Hoganadu, Sako Papa Nupechido, Ahmed Nupe Boy, Ole Nupe Boy Kano, and all Ada Obi, Ada Banaza, Ada Mike, wake up, oh. All Wazobia family, Ozigi, A1, Idris, the man who started where, the man will go back to God, where they look for trouble. The man where Tabi, all Wazobia people. Mommy Nuhu, we know they hear her again. Mommy, this is present for Sabo Giri, oh, I don't forget her name. Make una wake up, oh. Wake up, oh. Marita, no delay. Wake up, oh. Sabi.
0: Ma.
2: Sabi, baby, the man who, the woman, the girl who know everything.
0: God, I beg you.
2: Wake up. Mm. Listen to her. Make una die.
0: Thank you, Mama.
2: I greet you,
0: especially, Ma. Thank you. Amen. Thank you. Hello.
3: Good morning.
0: Morning, no. Welcome.
3: Hi there. How was your night?
0: My night go well. Thank you.
3: How about it today?
0: Oh, thank the Lord. But it go well.
3: I pray God with you too.
0: Amen.
3: We bless us with better things today.
0: Amen.
3: May our today be better than yesterday.
0: Amen.
3: I wake my people.
0: My
3: wife. My mom, my children, in the school. I did the next, she just returned to school more. In the Joe. A daughter. Mommy Best. And Dr. Mata. And Alfred. You see, I found out that my school is a sacrifice. I'm a man, I'm a sister. That is a baby. This is a good school. That's easy. Anything to come for. Yeah, I'm ready. A solution is which is everywhere. Any gas. Mommy Helen. The kids. I can do the first lady. I can wait all the good people over there. Both good listeners and silent listeners. I can work everybody. May God show us through. May God. My wish is that God will bless us.
0: Amen.
3: Bless us. Guide us. Peace and happiness in Jesus' name.
0: Amen. Confirm your name before you go, sir. I greet you. Thank you. Yourself, I greet you. Hello.
4: Hello.
0: Yes, good morning.
4: Morning, Sabi baby. How are you?
0: Are they all right? How are you doing now?
4: How is the night now?
0: Go well. Oh. Who they talk so?
4: No, Oga Matthias.
0: I greet you, Oga Matthias.
4: I don't hear my mic. Make sure you wake up. Make sure you wake up. Kajatly. I don't hear Madam Monica. I don't hear Idris, the man who is Abi, Ezigi, Iwa, Iwilida, Ogachi Dodo, Barista Nobila. I don't hear all the Wajobia listeners. May them wake up or they don't break.
0: Thank you very much, sir. All right, Nadia, we'll just pack a small so that might check my WhatsApp, see who they for there. After I come up for WhatsApp, I'll just go drink water, come back. This early, mama. Somebody says, Sabi, get why they drink water early in the morning. Not worry, if you not drink, in case where you don't know, my doctor tell me, say, make her drink water early in the morning. So, you, Seth, I advise you. Drink water early in the morning, but make sure say you check with your doctor too before you go do that one. Because of everybody, body, and be the same thing. Good morning, Sabi girl. Say, please help me wake up back to God from that kindergarten. Mommy Best, Lorita, Oganado, Jungodiwe, Mommy Monica, Mommy Junior from Jabba, Mommy Nu, Mommy Angel in Kiru, thank God, and all was real listeners. Mommy Ellen for New Road, and she say, make her greet all of her like that. But meanwhile, me will go, I go drink water, come back. When I come back, I'll continue. So greet people this morning. Will they come?
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0: All right, welcome back. 95.1 was the WFM Kano, your Chukma station. No, I don't mind this Oibuman technology. I just did one with it in mind this morning. But meanwhile, yes, not forget, so we still greet somebody this morning. Beside you, for your side, wake your neighbor, what we say, it don't take away, you hear from him. Wake that person up this morning for 95.1 Wazubia FM Kano. My name is Sabi Girl, and together we will wake him up. Hello.
1: How are you?
0: Adefa, how are you doing now?
1: What did I tell you? If rain fall, I mean, the pay water for my wife.
0: Yes. So.
1: And then you can remember.
0: Intentional man, I remember.
1: Who is talking?
0: You said what, see?
1: I said, who is talking?
0: I don't think they ask me who is talking now. I know who they talk, but somebody else where they listen, if you don't know who they talk.
1: Okay, I don't wake up already. I don't face water tire.
0: Oh, well, eh.
1: Hey, well done, sir.
0: Well done, sir. Don't try well.
1: Let me greet woman today.
0: Okay. Don't forget to tell them your name as they greet them.
1: Olaolu from Sanyeolu. The Wazubia Onku International.
0: Now, so
1: let me start from Adoba.

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2: 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Why this compound deal like this now?
0: From compound noise.
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All right, 95.1 Wazobia FM Kano, your Chukma station. My name is Abigail, and this now on our wake up show. Tori for town, don't they land you the mud this early morning? Because if you check your time, now you see saying 5 minutes don't come out from the body of 6 o'clock. Eastside today will be number 17 day for the month of September 2026. Yeah, so presidency, they don't come out second, they react to one quanta. Will be say former Anambra State Governor and the presidential candidate of NDC. Peter Obi and even the state government the Anambra state government they get over the state debts that Nagbese where the state get and financial liabilities that's not plenty financial quanta where we say the state they get according by a special advisor to Presido Bola Ahmed Tinubu on top information and strategy by Onanuga inside one X post where one post where he dropped for X on Wednesday. He say Peter Obi they claim say he no leave any Gbese for Anambra and he called the challenge say made and bring make he follow through on his own pledge say he go quit the presidential race if then show say true it is say now so he can't talk him now as he talk like that now so by anonymous account say as he tell right side to say Peter Obi been don't claim to say go leave in leave Anambra with clean slate of Gbese and even threatening to quit the presidential race if this in claim say then prove say it dey otherwise say not be true. He come dey yarn so say this Anambra state governor say and the Anambra state government they been respond with the claim with concerning liabilities on top allegate say this former governor so in administration they been leave Gbese behind. Now it also say the Anambra state government they don't come bring their facts and figures, they don't carry proof come show say true in be all water corporation workers, teachers and even pension and gratuities, and he also borrow some kind big money to do some things. Now waiting by Onanuga the yarn with that because say now the ball he dey back in his court. He go follow through with in threat of quitting the race. Now the question will be say by Onanuga the ask can be that. Meanwhile, inside Lagos State, one elderly man will be say he named Muhammad Bello. They don't carry a rush go hospital because one motor been jam am for road for Agboa community inward Itiokin Road for Ikorodu, Lagos State. The permanent secretary of Lagos State Emergency Management Agency, Olufemi Osoyi Tolu, Nicoma second, the youngest one, inside one talk paper where they drop on Wednesday. As it talk and it all say, Bello been collect serious wound juries and including some kind fractures where we say in body get for both in leg and say after the incident been happen on Wednesday. A con day and to say this incident so it happened at around 2 o'clock in the afternoon when the agency been collect a distress call concerning the accident for inside the community. And as it does do then I saw the rush sharp go there before 10 minutes they don't did the scene. And as they reach, they carry the elderly man who they identify as Muhammad Bello who been lie down for ground for the roadside after the motor been jammed and come wrong come up for the scene. And I saw it tell you and I saw they rush him carry and go hospital sharply. And the PSC today and to say more assessment they wouldn't they check the man body to review say this man he collects severe injury and even be like say in legs then collect another fracture. Now the gist for that side when I see my carry give you, but I get more gist for my hand. Meanwhile I might go check my opa. I come back.

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0: Yeah, so 95.1 was Zobia FM Kano, your Chukma station. My name is Abigail, and this is now on our wake up show. 24 times the land of the mouth. No mind that Ibuma technology. We just won't stress us this morning. Meanwhile, Minister of Power, Joseph Tegbe, he don't come a second day. Claim talk say some electricity consumers don't they tell us say make it slow down. Oga slow down with the way we be say in don't improve power supply. As he can't use the matter the joke, he can't talk say freezers are freezing. Na hi te yan and be that. As in they talk this one for the commissioning of 1.3 megawatt solar hybrid power project for University of Abuja on Wednesday. The minister talks say consumers they don't they benefit from recent interventions of federal government. As it talker, he say places where we say they not get light for at least they not get light at all for 3 months now. Then they get 18 hours of light. Some areas they've been calling to talk say, look, make you slow down with everything. Say the freezers, then they freeze. Oh, he said, now what's the freezer supposed they do be that? Make it freeze so that the food self it go they frozen inside the freezers. The minister can they remember, can they, you know, bring take us back down memory lane during the time where we say. During his Senate screening, where in the 10 Nigerians to say they go notice big improvement on top electricity supply within 3 to 6 months. In to say, however, in the acknowledge say he gets some challenges where we say the sector, the power sector they face. He called it to say that one even get some electricity infrastructure across the country where we say it don't last for more than 40 years. Some of this infrastructure, as it say Yanam, for the power sectors, they don't hold well. And then they try systematically, they replace them one after the other to bring new ones. Come replace the old ones. That waiting Oga Tegbe Derian. Hey, call they raise some concern. Say he get some other places. We be say people they go steal. People they go scatter these power structures. Them these electrical infrastructures. Some people they go steal iron from them. They carry and go sell for iron quandem. He say especially the one will be happen for 3 major transmission towers for inside Birnin KB. He said that one say if you don't. They don't carry, now some people don't go steal some things from there. He also can they talk say these affected towers so now part of the infrastructure where they supply electricity to KB State and they move enter inside Niger Republic. According by him, he said these people will go attack this transmission tower. So the attack on the transmission tower, he said the foundation of the towers, they attack the foundation of the towers before they come bring them down, come cut some of the section of the foundation tower, the transmission tower, carry and go sell for iron quandem. Meanwhile, inside another gist, Oga Shettima, Vice President Kashim Shettima, documents that can reveal, say now only 6 out of 19 northern governors now then been support President Bola Ahmed Tinubu during the time where he been they do campaign for 2023 election. It also said the opposition he not stop him from pursuing ambition. No, and they call the young Oga Vice President Shettima been the youngest one on Wednesday for the Palace of the Emir of Ilorin. Alhaji Ibrahim Solu Gambari during the time when they crown him during the turbaning, that's now the crowning of Kwara State Governor Abdulrazak Abdulrahman as a Sadana of Ilorin Emirate. And income follow the answer, but the political atmosphere will be in day for 2023 presidential contest. Say it been day very tense. So it cost the year to say several obstacles being stand on the road, plenty hold up and plenty potholes being there for Baba Tinubu road, but he still push through ahead. He said, you know, not be all the inside all the 19 states for the North. He said, out of these 19 states, and only six actually believe and support Oga Presido, apart from the former governor Abubakar Sani Bello of Niger State, where they for the event where they've been there, as in the youngest one. I call it to say, this controversies, he not stop him, he not go stop him from naming the governors, the names of other governors. So he say, but the governors, they've been the support Presido, will be support Presido for inside the north. Say now, no, they no pass six of them will be say their supporter. However, Presido Tinubu ain't not agree back down at all at all. Agashati Makosi the yan to say the experience he sure say he don't provide lesson for politicians where they prepare for future contests. To say no, may they no see this political competition as war, as battleground though. Say, he called it, especially the Kwara, he called it politicians inside Kwara. Say, after all, the APC primaries, say, regardless of people who have been come out as winners, say, may they not see this, may they not treat the political competition as battle, but make them see them as allies, where they not be, say, they not be permanent enemies. Meanwhile, inside another gist where drag phone drop for you, Nollywood veteran actor Olu Jacobs, that will say, in don't buy go see Baba God. Olu Soji Jacobs, announced this one for Instagram on Wednesday. It will say, now it's gratitude to Baba God and for a life well spent and lived and fought, that we announced the passing of our dear husband, father, grandfather, and uncle, the Lion of Lofudo. Now, so they say, Yana. Oludotun, Bayewun Jacob, MFR, is saying, from 11th of July 1942 to 16th of September 2026, nine be in life where he live. So they call on bloggers and social media influencers, may they respect the family privacy at this time. And now the gist where they say my drag control for you be that for that side. And may the soul of this veteran Nollywood actor rest in peace. Meanwhile, I still get more juice for my hand, but maybe we go sell markets. Come back. When we come back, got more juice. I drop the one where I get for you, and then I go open phone line so that you go begin the chook mouth even for WhatsApp.
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0: welcome back. 95.2 and Wazobi FM Kano, your Chukuma station. My name is Abigail, and we see there on top to read for town. Okay, never say we get plenty market to sell this morning. We got just sell the markets, you understand. But meanwhile, I still get more gist for my hand. Make I drop them for you so that you go be updated. Inside Katsina State, when I saw the Katsina State Police Command, they don't come and say, I arrest one 22-year-old man. I want nearly call a 22-year-old boy. 22-year-old Sani Diko for allegate say he conspire, he join hand together with two others to take go kidnapping grandfather, where he name na Alhaji Lawal, and he collect ransom of 3 million naira for a release. This young man, Diko, they arrest him alongside Kabir Sani, will be 22-year-old too. And another Salisu Bello will be 22-year-old also. During one operation, we'll be say Ekelebe for inside some operatives of the command them for violent crime response unit being carried out along Maraba Shema village for Dusima local government area of the state. Now, the police the person, DSP Abubakar Sadiq Aliyu, come as I call the youngest one for one talk paper, will be said a drop on Wednesday on behalf of the Commissioner of Police, will be CP Ali Umar Fage. According by waiting the talk paper, the young, they say these suspects, they've been carrying out the arrest of this young man on September 12, 2026 at around 8:23 during the time, we say then been they do confidence building patrol after then collect some kind credible intelligence. This talk paper, so it comes to young talk say they still they do more investigate to review that say Diko allegedly conspire with other suspects to kidnap his father for his grandfather for about 3 weeks. Okay, inside another gist, the People's Democratic Party for Isakano here, PDP, the don't come as I call name Alhaji Muhammad Sani Abacha Pekin, son of the will be the son of former head of state late General Sani Abacha as the governorship candidate for next year election. The particular second the youngest one. So say this their decision. So he followed the withdrawal of the former nominee where they been get to be Muhammad Bello Dala. For one expanded state executive commission committee meeting inside Kano on Wednesday, Nadia where the youngest one, the state party chairman will be Dr. Bello Gambo Bichi. Now come as I call the youngest one, come confirm and to say they've been conduct the election where they be conduct where the party being do based on party constitution and electoral law. Now they can carry this young man to replace Muhammad Bello Dala. The latest time we did a primary election with Muhammad Bello Dala was declared winner. But following consultation amongst stakeholders for inside Kano and Abuja, the candidates can decide to withdraw based on some consultation we do. And he also say the law talks say as a result of this withdrawal, so the replacement primary must even hold. That's not the replacement primary election must hold. So now we see the yambi that. But he say now that one can carry them, can reach where we say they can make the Muhammad Sani Abacha as the gubernatorial candidate of their party, the PDP, inside Kano. Now waiting Gabichi the Yan be that. Now the gist where I drag come drop for you this morning. I say, oh yeah, now as you don't hear all the gist to yourself, now you go start to choke mouth on top matters waiting for ground. 020-644-6951 and 020-644-60951. Make I confirm from who they for phone line this morning. All right. Hello.
1: Hello, Sabi baby.
0: Yes, good morning, Mama. Welcome. Amen.
1: Where is Odike, my son?
0: He goes soon show. He goes soon show.
1: Make it buy a pack come for you.
0: No wahala.
1: Papa, Mama, I say, was Obi Amoda the Kajaduma. Now, that man who gets accident to may God heal him.
0: Amen.
1: And all the story where you give, where do my body gym now? This kidnapping of things, stop. And kili kili where the Nigeria, may God help us.
0: Amen.
1: And may God Almighty Allah select better person for us. 2027. We there for God, Hano.
0: Amen.
1: And our children, where they Meduguri, they still inside bush with the teacher. Government, no talk of that one. And who they increase every day. But God, they and that they will lose Jacob, where die. Oh, it's a very big author. May his soul rest in peace.
0: Amen.
1: And may Almighty Allah console the wife and the children.
0: Amen. Thank you, Mama. I greet you. Hello.
2: Hello, good morning.
0: Morning, or welcome.
2: How you doing?
0: I'm doing all right. So, how you doing now?
2: I'm doing fine. I confirm Lady P, the wise angel.
0: I greet you, Lady P. Chook mouth.
2: May the soul of Olujokov rest in peace.
0: Amen.
2: And also, may God help our nation because so many things don't develop for this country. People, they suffer, they see the increased poor. What will be our benefit as a citizen of this country? What will the benefit? Diplomacy is the no one to be. Yeah? May God help us too.
0: Amen. Thank you very much, Lady P. I greet you too. Hello.
3: Hello. Good morning.
0: Good morning, sir. Welcome.
3: My name is Jonah.
0: Okay, where they come from?
3: From Toro.
0: Okay, welcome, sir. Chook mouth.
3: First time caller.
0: Ah, first time caller. Check it for you. Check it for you. Welcome,
3: thank you,
0: sir.
3: Thank you. Olujokov, may his soul rest in peace.
0: Amen.
3: May God repair our Nigeria for us.
0: Amen.
3: Nobody will die in the hand of kidnapper.
0: Amen.
3: God will surely put to an end the kidnapper of Nigeria.
0: Amen.
3: Thank you.
0: All right. Thank you very much, Ogajona. I greet you. Hello.
4: Good morning, ma'am.
0: Morning, or welcome.
4: Now confirm Adoba.
0: I greet you, Adoba. Check them out.
4: I say these people when they go, they carry our this thing, our electric people they go, they keep all those electric something. I say make government do with them. Now them be our problem for this Niger. And this where our politicians they hide. Sabiga, people they suffer, they see the high fuel. No, no, they want me poor man die for this Nigeria again. Who will vote for them? And we never hear for our children, our teachers, Sabiga, for this Nigeria. May Almighty God help us, Sabiga. May the soul of this Olu Jacob rest in peace.
0: Amen. Thank you very much, Confirm Adoba. I greet you too. All right, make I enter my WhatsApp this morning. Daddy Chima, say good morning, Sabiga. I know Bayo Nonuga will go and find evidence, whether it is true or not, because Peter Obi is his greatest fear. You say he is going nowhere. We die here. You fear, your fear is real and it must come to pass. My vote is for a better Nigeria. Daddy Chima for Dakata Kawaji. Now you the under one, I greet you too. And Daniel Sydney say greetings, Sabi girl. Governor Soludo is playing to the gallery. Okay. Governor Soludo's playing to the gallery is disgraceful. You see, unfortunately, shameful and disgusting. He is flying the kite of his godfather in Aso Rock. No amount of blackmail can stop Peter Obi. Greet you too. And you say good morning. Okay, no be titi day and Sabiga day. You say Emmy greets. Oh, you see they greet people by this time. Nah, we're not doing that here. You say good morning, Sabiga. Bayo Nonuga is always inquisitive. Where Peter Obi? You say where Mr. Peter Obi? Okay, he's always inquisitive where Mr. Peter Obi day. I say, but he refused to let us know about the promises his boss promised Nigeria. Say, but if I fail to give If I fail to give you electricity, don't vote for me. And when I come back again, Ayo Dogo from Sabungari. No, I said not to understand that your message. But meanwhile, John Audito says, Abi girl, say good morning. Buy an Onuga statement to Peter Obi. Does Buy an Onuga not know that you must go to Equity with clean hands? President Tinubu said Nigerians will not vote for him if he has not fixed the electricity in his first term. Let's not ask Peter Obi to quit first before Peter Obi. Let's not ask the president to quit first before Peter Obi. Say he should not jump into Obi's own while that of President Tinubu, whom he is speaking for, is heaping. He should be patriotic Nigerian. John Odi, now you the under one. All right, now there, Mr. Fegu, follow close mouth on top Tori for town this morning. May we go bring you early more Tori. No go anywhere. My name is Sabigail. We will come back.

0: Inside the Tori this early momo, you go hear say PDP, they don't choose Abacha Pikin Muhammad as Kano governorship candidate. And seven people now inquire for inside Kano accident. Federal government, they no agree to sell concession of Unity College. And Ramaphosa, he don't come off for people eye, cause of see he know well. All that and plenty other Tori full ground this morning. My name is Jael Ishaku. Good morning to you.
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0: Shapali, make we start as PDP for inside Kano State. They don't name Alhaji Muhammad Sani Abacha, son of late head of state General Sani Abacha, as party governorship candidate for next year election. The party then talks say Muhammad Sani Abacha, he come after the before candidate Muhammad Bello Dalha, he come body. The party chamo Dr. Bello Gambobichi on Wednesday, he talks say the party, they don't already do the primary election according by the constitution and the electoral laws. Meanwhile, seven people, they don't cry for accident for Rimin Aznawa Manguru Uku for Ungugu local government area. The accident happened around 6:30 p.m. on Wednesday. The accident make people they vex the Povroku, and some of them even vex the TDS. They maybe say then jack the moto where they carry sand, then burn them say they cause the accident. Eyewitness can they tell with the person Kalman Mudin Muhammad talk say the accident make the community now everybody just the mourn the cry. Official of the Kano State Fire Service and answer the incident, but we never know the cause of the accident. And similar thing now happen for inside Lagos. At least five people now in then rescue from plenty motor accident with three trucks and one car on top of Tedola Bridge. The Lagos Police Command then talk will say nobody don't pie on Wednesday evening as they see the rescue people. The federal government, they don't talk, will say you know get a plan to sell or give private or organization the Federal Unity College make them manage. The minister of Akada Tunji Alausa on Wednesday, he talks say the partnership with the King's College Old Boys Association now only for King's College for inside Lagos. Ian say the arrangements you know go shift go other unity schools. Alausa Kondi Yano say the decision now after the torchlights show say the condition of some hostels, classrooms, labs and other facilities he done the wars. And now come out from inside that story today. DSS, they could drag five men where then they accuse or say then get hand for the kidnap of students and teachers for Riri local government area of Oyo State enter inside court of lawyer. Government then talk will say then be members of Ansaru terrorist group and they go face court on top six count amendment charge where federal government file against them. Justice Salim Ibrahim later shift the case till today after the suspects ask for their own lawyers. Well, since still on top, the Tory Presido Bola Ahmed Tinubu, he don't declare, who say to end child labor, they very important to national development. Tinubu talk on Wednesday for Abuja during national talk on how to implement Nigerian National Child Labor Policy and Action Plan for 2026 to 2030. Now, the Secretary to the Government of the Federation, George Akume, now he represent him, and he talks say government will increase plan to solve main causes of child labor. Come mention poverty, unemployment, and poor Akada as some of the major causes. Meanwhile, the National Assembly, they don't send the 2026 Constitution Alteration Bill to the 36th State House of Assembly, make them check them. The clerk to the National Assembly, Kamoro Ogunlana, Naintoku, say they don't send the bill to State Assembly on Wednesday. The state lawmakers get 30 days to discuss the proposal and may then send the discourse back to them. Well, inside another story, former CBN Govo and the 16th Emir of Kano, Mohammed Sanusi II, he don't agree, say, to throw indecision to delay telecommunications companies to enter Niger financial service sector on a big mistake in do. He can't talk, he say the decision is slow down financial inclusion for inside the country. Sanusi can't explain, say, he talk him before, because he been a disturb, he been a turn, and they worry about the safety of depositors' money after the bank crisis were happened that year. the Emir Akon admit to say developments for technology don't show the importance of telecom and technology companies to give financial service to Naija, where banks and other financial institutions they never reach.
1: Make we hear the latest story on Top Entertainment.
0: Well, inside the world of entertainment, the Nigerian Film Corporation, the mourn veteran actor Olu Jacobs, the managing director of the corporation, Ali Nuhu, on Wednesday, he talks say Jacobs na actor, filmmaker, mentor, and patriot. He talks say Olu Jacobs work help shape Nollywood for plenty years. And now, commenting from inside Niger, South African Presido Cyril Ramaphosa, he don't come out from people IO, the inside house lock himself after he come from BRICS summit from India because he know well. The South African presidency then talk on Wednesday, say doctors they don't advise him, say, oh yeah, time don't reach, make you rest. The presidency then talk will say ministers go represent the Presido for important meetings. Well, for inside the world of sport this morning, they did touchlight former Barcelona and Cameroon star Samuel Eto'o on top say he they use money anyhow. The Association of Amateur Football Clubs of Cameroon, they don't start touchlight after then see say Kai money they miss anyhow under enroll as Presido of Cameroon Football Federation. The doctor said he shift more than 500,000 euros enter on official account for 2023 international friendly match against Russia. Well, this morning as I try zip my mandibles, the rest this early momo here the cocoa of the Tory again. Even yes, PDP they don't choose Abacha Pikin Mohammed as Kano governorship

0: beg, I beg, I beg. Well, check your phone, Google them. Google the red or children. Where don't
1: at buy 2 years that begin. If you want to chop, don't you tell mommy I want to chop.
0: I know. I don't hear you. I don't hear you.
1: You call me JJ.
0: For 2 years old begin. Yes. 2 years old begin.
1: You know,
0: yes,
1: you
0: know, I know.
1: I know.
0: 2 years old begin. Yes.
1: But this generation, the begin. 2 years old.
0: I hear. 2 years old begin. You don't reach to the tell you say, mommy, I want to wee wee. Mommy, I want to do this one. And they tell you, in the case of emergency fee happen anytime, and most of the time, these children know if you explain and the way a 4 years old, a 5 years old, or even a 10 years old.
1: That's why you go and check them in the night.
0: You go and check them in the night. Yes. Your husband, they press you under blanket.
1: Yes, if you press you finish, if you want to go and wash up, you go and check.
0: Oh, go and check begin. And
1: yes, in
0: back.
1: A bed, your
0: what you and the woman's sense is far away from
1: you. Yeah, Jory. Jory.
0: Sense is far away from you. If you tell me, say, what are the advice be this, man? See what are the advice here. I don't get a problem. If you get the akwalakwala and the money to rent a separate room for a 2 years old picking, no problem. If you have other children, no.
1: I order.
0: Yes, if you have other children, you can stay with
1: you.
0: Fine.
1: No.
0: If you have other children, fine. You go stay with them. But if you don't get other children, please, there are other ways to doing this thing. You get a separator or you get another baby cord in your room.
1: So
0: you know,
1: baby cord in your room now, the baby will not be cheating everything you're doing.
0: We see you everything. We say we not get sense. We not gonna get caught in our separator.
1: You are inviting her to use the separator in your bedroom.
2: You
0: know,
2: understand where person agree with you. When you are fighting with the person, or not easy,
0: good morning,
2: you
0: know.
2: You say you don't tire. No, you are welcome.
3: Good morning.
0: Oh yeah, talk.
3: If you tell I was just on the line. See, I don't see any big deal here. If there's any picking where go, we're not supposed to die. Now go where they say Mama Bele. Because when they say Mama Bele, they die. You and picking feel like that the same bed. You go to say the kids don't die. So this is not be whether picking sleep alone or you don't sleep alone. Simple thing. If the mama don't make the picking go sleep in another room or another bed. So make them carry them. So for another room, they make them carry and go that room. This is a conjugal right. This is what the man deserves. And if you go outside, now we go still can talk. So make them carry and go another room, another bed. Finish whether now 1 hour, 2 hours, friends away, they won't do their food or your mask. You know, so the mama go there, go carry picking, come back again. But to make I tell you, 2 years picking can talk if you don't know.
4: Okay.
3: Yes, you can. Don't tell another picking. First, I say, in mama and papa, they always they fight for night. Maybe fight too, because they see papa they're on top of mama.
0: Yes,
3: it is not a fight. Maybe fight. You go ask tell another picking. Say, my papa and that mama they fight every night. Maybe fight too. That because they see papa on top of mama. So make them come and go another room. Finish what they want to do. Finish their general culture and whatever. Then go ask picking. Come back. That will not be big thing. So you know, go deny the man what he wants because he picking the ladder for center. And you know the right for picking to ladder thing at that stage. Thank you.
0: Thank you very much. Thank you, Stella. Star.
1: Hello, Kitchen, you are doing well.
0: Hello.
5: Hello, good morning.
1: Good morning, well.
0: Good morning, you get 30 seconds.
5: See, but this thing, but tell her don't talk and finish.
1: Thank you.
5: Go and go keep on the road, you know good. If you carry and go, no one do not for the baba. Anything one are there, no one do carry the picking come back. Imagine see that happening in the night, oh.
4: Thank you.
5: But I don't say your picking died because of saying they live in the stay alone. The parents say that they see the picking say that I written a call attack, kill that picking. So make carry and go one loop. If you not do finish, carry that picking come back. 2 years.
4: What are they doing,
5: you
4: say?
0: All right. Thank you, Adoba. Thank you very much, Adoba. You want to talk something? No, no time for that one. Let us go and drink water. Let's say research. Everybody research. After you research, you come back and we'll continue this gist. Don't go anywhere.

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2: And my it's 8 a.m. Every great morning starts with Quaker Oats. New look, much more goodness.

0: Yes, welcome back, ministers. After you have gone to the church and come back, I hope you have a different. I say welcome back.
1: No, we thank God we don't settle.
2: I say, see us, we gentle.
1: All of us don't dare for the same page. All of us.
2: I don't know all of us. With you now.
3: But you accepted now.
2: No, not accept anything.
1: Okay, wait, let him talk.
0: I used to wonder where you people just come.
1: When we go off, as we go off, we say, okay, you guys say, waiting with the talk. We all of us there for the same book.
2: We know they're inside the same which book. We know they inside the same book. I beg, bring us out.
0: Maybe it's just a queen premiere.
2: Come out.
1: The same page, yo.
2: Come out us. We know they're the same page.
0: Which the same page. You are not in the same page.
1: Everybody don't talk, say, Pikin no get right to them for that.
2: Adoba say she don't dare for we
0: emergency.
2: She say emergency they happen for now. She don't even see Ankorokoro where Pikin pie and parent day the other room.
1: No, Stella say Pikin emergency, Pikin where they mama belly.
2: Hey, Stella talk am they say Pikin feed there anytime. It doesn't matter. Now that one you go here now. Me I hear it too.
0: Let us see here for somebody that is at home that want to talk to auntie. Hello.
4: Hello. Good morning, dear. Good morning to the world at large.
0: Good morning, no.
4: Happiness is our portion in Jesus' mighty name, I pray.
1: Amen.
4: This is her royal majesty, was it their queen? Confirm that I'm quality conversation. This talk, what if they leave the baby gently for the bed, then go another room where then go day, because now then they are awake. Go follow them.
1: Now, which means
3: you go support me in my house, my
1: which
3: room.
1: Means he there for the support. Say, Pikin no good idea.
4: Wait, like I tell you, let them say extra room there for baby. Go. Good. You know, not say if, as they carry baby, they go extra room now. Baby fit wake. And that's the way you want to do. You don't go down again. And Sister Lizali, are you with me?
2: I'm with you.
3: He just lay you now.
4: So
3: let you do. Me, I'm not with you.
4: My own, I made them leave baby as they keep us sick.
1: For where? For man, papa bed. I've been there for picking bed.
4: Make them. When they say yes, and they are awake.
2: Okay.
4: Go finish themselves the way they want for the other room.
0: All right. Thank you very much, ma. Hello.
5: Hello.
0: Good morning, no.
5: Good morning, dear.
2: Good morning.
5: Now, confirm the defeat, the white angel.
2: Okada
5: can say you have said it all.
6: Thank you.
5: See, this particular baby where they cause problem. The man not they marry the baby.
6: Okay.
5: Now, the woman is they marry.
6: Thank you.
5: So, the woman should park one side. Let the man not wait for a move. I bet I begin go one side.
6: Thank you.
5: How many minutes? This is where they cause one. How many minutes? I beg. See, MC Jolly, I don't support you today. My father, the
2: you will go miss now. You
3: thank you. God bless you.
2: You go take leg, go walk today. You're not going to enter my motto.
0: Hey, well, you take leg and go walk. Let me check who is inside of WhatsApp. Will Lady P have cheated your message again? Mommy, see for Chakari Quarters. Mommy, she for Chagari Quarters. It does say, good morning, ministers and Chabige. It is not safe. For a 2-year-old child to sleep alone in a different room. Instead, they should get separate bed for the child from Mommy C. Now, you, they talk that one. And Mommy Bess, he said, good morning, ministers. Okay, you listen now. Okay. Mm. I want to put it to you all that Abigail is cross-selling a market. This one, she gives her village address, reach home, and Pepe and Caleb not day. He said, Abba, the man's bed this morning. Let us stay with the kids in our room. If he ring bell, make she long go in the room.
3: Alarm.
0: Now me and kids they sleep, but 2 years old the chopper's always day with the mother.
2: Thank you.
1: 2 years.
2: Yes.
0: Yeah.
1: By their fruit we shall know them.
0: Good morning, Monastery of Happiness. He said, what the man is saying is not okay. Does it mean that the man cannot be able to control his AK-47 for now? He said, I am not in support of putting 2-year-old Pekin in another room. I come in peace. Confirm Agun Echebe 1. He said, I am that
2: Agun Echebe in a front seat. He goes around today for my motor car.
0: Mm-hmm.
1: I go carry that see Carota.
0: Good morning, Chabigel. He said, my name na confirm Kelly Joe from Dakota. Okay, you are talking about politicians. It is not our matter again. Let's move from there.
1: Do you hear waiting then talk?
0: Waiting then talk.
1: Somebody want to enter through backyard for our page. He say it's better to look for bed. Another bed, which means you have agreed with us.
2: We no talk, say God.
3: Umalida, you are a chatter.
2: We are a no follow
3: us.
0: Let me see what Ojigi is saying here.
3: Ojigi
0: say, good morning, minister. See, if there is one thing that brings problem to us Africa, is inculcating a fallen practice to our practice.
2: Bam.
0: What happened to our tradition of our forefathers? You can still meet with your wife while your baby is in the room. What happened to having a baby bed in the same room?
2: Bam.
0: And as the economy is now, is the room they are talking about. They are not talking about the bed.
3: Another room.
1: Another bed. Give them. Come on for the bed.
0: Not be the same thing when they talk.
1: If I know the problem.
0: Can I finish leading this meeting?
2: Not the same thing when they talk.
3: You can.
0: Can I finish leading this meeting?
3: Yes, you can.
0: He said you can still meet up with your wife while your baby is in the room, but what happened to having a baby bed in the same room? And as economy is now, how many people can afford 2-bedroom flats?
2: Mm-hmm.
0: While growing up, my brother was convulsing every night. Just imagine my mom and dad were not there. Just imagine what would have happened, and this boy was already even six.
1: What is argument here? I don't like people say I know they eat beans. I they eat moi. I know they eat
2: Mas,
1: beans.
2: Mas, you stay one
1: see
2: place now.
1: See our argument here. For bed, if you remember waiting at the top, no. Papa, mama, for bed, we say waiting happen to Ibo we bring became bed.
2: Ah, no, we waiting on that top.
1: No,
2: we say no. Another room.
1: Another room.
2: Another bed.
0: Whether they are in the same room, the same bed. The Pekin is seeing everything that the mama and papa are doing.
2: That's what you were saying.
1: You see, any Pekin where they 2 years. From 1 year, 6 months, I thank God beg you where be papa or mama. Make Pekin know the inside that room.
2: Joke aside.
1: Yes.
2: Now imagine say I no get money to rent a 2-bedroom apartment.
1: When we small, waiting they call 2 rooms. Papa and mama get 1 room.
2: Now be here talk of separator. Una they argue me say why they go use separator for inside room.
0: We are going to adjourn this matter. Ministers, we are going to adjourn this matter to another day.
1: We don't enter our motto.
0: We adjourn.
2: No. Because everything we talk now, and they follow me talk right now. Everything we be suggest now, and they follow me suggest.
3: Join bed with me and you.
0: They have calmed down now. We are going for litigation next week. We are adjourning this matter because the matter cannot finish today.
1: We are not at here.
0: Now we are moving it to another day, to next ministry.
1: Who are signing?
0: Bye bye. We have go.

0: Quaker Oats. Much more goodness. Now in a new pack.
1: Oh no, my pen has stalled.
2: Here, you can borrow my favorite pen, the Big Crystal Original.
1: Oh, your favorite pen?
2: Yes, last term, my pen died in an exam. I shook it, blew into it, and nothing happened. Then, the invigilator handed me a Big Crystal.
1: Wow, it flows smoothly.
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My name is Abigail. I don't carry casual informate. Can't drop for you this morning. This one, it come from Benny International School. You dey look for the right place. We be say they go fit nurture your pikin future. Welcome to Benny International School, Kano. Where we say greatness, it is start. 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For more information, make you green their telewire on top 0806 324 5883 0806 324 5883. The second number where the same drug can drop for you now 0704 132 8839 0704 132 8839. Make you not forget, say this one now from Benny International School.

0: Nigeria, one nation under God.
1: Mama and Papa, una dey find them hard to gist your pikin about sex education, the time where you suppose start, and wetin they really need to know, or even how you go take protect your pikin for this world where we did today. It dey start with correct gist.
2: Our children are not too young to be taught sex education. Right now, we have cases of sexual molestation and sexual abuse going on. The right time to start talking to them is now. As soon as they can hear you, they can comprehend the things you say, you can start talking to them.
1: Oh yeah, join Sabigia this Saturday by 1 p.m. for Saturday Waka Waka, as we go talk about sex education for children. Come go let better mio mio advice from our Sabi people and other parents them on how to teach our pikin them about body safety, privacy, and healthy boundaries according to the age of your pikin.
3: Whether you like it or not, children will always learn about these things. Now, we would rather that they learn from you as opposed to learning outside, because in that case, we do not have control over the information that they receive, consume, and even act on.
1: Make you forgive your children the information. Make them feel they confident and protected.
4: 90% of these teenage girls were not sexually educated by their parents. 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
1: Hello, Oga, how do we do it? 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I don't care when the lawyer, Zaka is a man in Giwani. 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

0: RQ, ba da farin ciki, saki da daɗin ɗanɗano.
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0: Oh yes, eh? Now the level be that. Yes, shout, call, talk. Welcome to Acid Hot this morning. 31 minutes don't come off from the body of 8 o'clock. My name now Ted King.
1: My name is Abigail.
0: And then on top of the level this morning, yes, we'll go straight to, and then we'll talk about today na Thursday, so we'll talk local matter. I don't say we'll discuss local matter small on top Thursdays. And then today, election campaign don't start. Hey, where that song go? Election time, you don't show again. Okay, yeah, now solid start. Now, you know, election campaign don't start. And play, you know, politicians don't begin to send their boys. Before them, they go begin come. They don't begin to send their boys small. They can't come meet, you know. They don't talk. They don't do some things. They don't drop gist for you, make you hear. And then, honestly, a lot of, go they look like, okay, no, Allah, most see what go happen, most see then get to talk, most see then get. Anyway, some communities for Kano, remember I give you the gist last time, them they don't talk, say, come on, they no one hear Shingbang until they repair their bridge. Maybe say it collapsed some 30 something years ago, they don't go follow anybody. They don't go allow anybody come campaign. They don't go put body for election. They don't go even cuckoo vote safe. So me, I can look like okay. Since it day like that now, you as politicians, they come meet you this time around. As in they come meet you with their campaign and everything. What's your own expectation from them? What's that you don't plan what you go take hold them for work? What's that thing for your own area, for your domot, for that thing where you know say Kai who guys use this thing hold them for work? Because most times when they come for campaign, they know they allow you make you talk. Oh, they'll just create podium, stand for up. Now them go talk. Their supporters go clap for them. When time reach, all of them dismiss. All of them go dismiss. When time reach, they will discharge. But you go just come, witness, you don't go back. But this time around, what will be your plan? You get plan to talk, you get plan to ask question, you get plan to hold them for work for anything. What will be that thing where we say you, they plan, say, okay, this time around though, see my plan for politicians. This time around though, see my plan for anybody who come for campaign. This time around, though, see, I want to hear some of those plans this morning. More gist, more talk, you know. Because at the end of the day, now me and you go still here, and I go start to the talk I'm from now. Now, who you vote come 2027, now me I go talk about for the next 4 years. So, when I say talk about the person, you know me say, or they sing about the person, the work where the person they do, and the work where he no do, the project where he commission. The one way in see me then start, the way in take arranging budget, the way in take go about security, the way be say in take go about borrowing money or not borrowing money, either subsidy come, no come, anything where the person do, now we go to talk about. So now I won't work with that. So it's left for you to say, okay, see waiting and waiting, then guys do for me. See waiting and waiting, they must do for me. See waiting and waiting, they need to do for me. Make I hear you this morning. Tell me your area. Tell me the local government and place where you they call from. So that we go know when the time reach. In case you yourself don't forget, we're going to remind you. Say, then they come there tomorrow. Remember, say you talk XYZ. Remember, say you talk this. Then if they come campaign, you don't talk anything. You just allow them go. Oh, yaluwa. My name now, Cherry King.
1: My name is Abigail.
0: The numbers to join us now, 02064-460-951 and then 02064-461-951. If you still join us for inside WhatsApp, it'll be 0809-526-7188. I know. I'll find out today here. Hello.
2: Hello.
0: Hello.
2: Hello, good morning.
0: Yes, good morning. Who they talk? Raise your voice now. You hide this eye somewhere.
2: Royal Majesty, I'm going to be in conformal quality. They hear now.
0: Okay.
2: Well done now, good. You can have the body now.
0: Are they fine? How
2: family? Sabi girl, now well done work.
1: Thank you very much.
2: My own, I go ask now security. This thing where they happen for this country, they don't give joy at all. Not in security. First we go to airport. Make sure say this Baka Ram bandit all these things stop. Eh? Then another one, this palliative, when they give. Maybe say they no go check and then they keep them anyhow, they spend money anyhow. Eh? Then instead of the palliative, my dear, make them bring back subsidy, make them help the country. Because even nobody goes to them, they help their citizens. I still know this why they no go feel help the country, make the country. They, that is, make them at least come up, Uma. They like other countries. Now they make Nigeria the day back every time. With other good things, quality good things, so they're going to do for this country. I wish I need from them.
0: Okay. Thank you. God bless. God. I agree to you. Yusef is still below Madam Quality. The number is now 02064460951. Hello.
3: Hello, go Okoro.
0: Okoro, don't go.
3: Oh, sorry, baby. Good morning.
0: Morning this morning. Now, chance, a big girl here.
3: Okay, sir. Okay, sir. Big girl, how's everything this morning?
1: Fine, good morning to you too.
0: What's your name?
3: Wazubia, the brother.
0: Oh, okay, welcome.
3: Thank you very much. Mm-hmm. You know, let me give you one shot the show that was this. Yeah, Chancellor, I don't want German local government. I don't want to mention the.
0: But they talk now. Raise your voice. Keep your voice at one level more. They hear you well.
3: Okay. This, they'll come. You understand? They will gather themselves in front of me, myself. They want to do meeting with us, all those things. So, the first time when these people come, I saw they call me. Give me a phone call because they know that I'm a service. They call me. I go for the center. They want the house. I can't tell the chairman, when you look, not 50,000 people, and there are problems. See all those people where they are, capital are there among them, weather are they among them, bridge are there, and the fish are there, mechanics are there among the people where they sit down together here. Not to share money for us. Look at our part here, it's market. Nothing done for here, for so many years. Now, roughly, rate 2022, they did not sit down. So the man can't look me. Say which language I be, I tell him. So go your 50,000. Come do this thing for us. You understand? And they not be saying go three people come from outside. They will go carry people come from another area to come and do the work. People will stay here and then work. Let them go for this area. Let them talk with the money. Don't give us money. Or don't carry the work, go to somebody. They will give them much more money. Call the electrician. Call the preacher. Call the district. Direct work, give them, let them stop the part of your this thing if you win. So we don't need your money. Anyway, you can do. After 1 month, the man can come back again. He won't do that meeting again with us. The people, the blessings, they want to come. One man, one time, because they go call, they go call for that call. And he will be told this. You understand? The man can tell me they don't call me, they don't call me, come. He has a bit of. They don't call me. What my way of the law? Let him call that man. We will talk that day. Let him do that. And they don't call me for job. I don't do for the center. They ask your guy, don't call me again. I can't tell you, nobody, I can't tell you, nobody collect them cover. Don't collect money. That money, let them go and do this market for us. You don't need work. You don't need work. I think I'll be doing it. I want to give you. You know what to talk. This Italian will be talking. Let them carry Italian and then give them go. They do this to everybody for house. And now what we need? You don't need to wait for my country. I thank God now.
0: Oh, yeah, try round up the story because you don't the place, you don't belong like campaign.
3: So, that market now. They don't do the market. They don't do everything they do now. They sell and sell all those things for this market now. Yeah, thanks.
0: Okay.
3: Their name, that's easy. So, we thank God. So, anybody want to collect something, you tell them what you want. Let them go do it because they need to now. Anything you want, tell them if they come. Don't need for you to collect 200,000, 155,000. You understand?
0: Okay. Oh, yeah, now bless you too. Confirm. Now, this kind of talk I want to hear. Hello.
4: Hello.
0: Yes, good morning. How are you there?
4: I'm
0: Okay. What's your name and where did you call from?
4: Abdulbasi.
0: Hello?
4: Hello, na Abdulbasi.
0: Abdulbasi, na small picking, na being an adult.
4: Na adult.
0: Oh, yeah, they hear you.
4: From Fege.
0: Oh, yeah, sharply. Talk where I might hear you.
4: You see these people, ba? If you go join our head, tell them what we want, most especially for safety here. You see, for Fege here now, many people now, phone that they collect during patent, right? So if you go join our head, tell them, say, us now, the protection, we only the protection, mind you, see, now. It's not awesome,
0: oh, okay, okay. Security from phone snatchers. But I won't go long, yeah. Hello. Yes, good morning. How you doing? Let me raise your voice. I know they hear you.
5: Daddy
0: Oche?
5: Yes, sir.
0: Okay, welcome.
5: When you don't disturb, now one person disturbs, the many people go go side. Go go the jam out to them again, collect the receipt to take to the business. But follow up, see if they get their own. If you talk it to me, they don't get complete. They are old, they are there after the free money they will give them. So they won't stop their program at that moment. Now I'm going to go there.
0: Okay.
5: They are not the key after all those right to see that they didn't pay the service. And at this moment, I didn't get the program.
0: Okay. Oh, yeah, now I greet you, especially Daddy Oche. How old are you, Oche?
5: 6 years.
0: 6 years? Yes, okay. Him now, Oche the Prince. Confirm. Oh, yeah, now I greet you. But sharply, before MTN join us, make a. Okay, Yusef now, point, point, point. Eh, Sabi? Okay, Mike, I see some WhatsApp people with here. MG Sambago from Warri Delta State talks a well. He said, when they don't come collect the money because now your money, he say when they don't come collect the money because now your money be that, do the right thing on the election day. My brother, I know be everybody. Better me just leave them. And anytime talks say, well, Ocha beg. If you close from work and go to France Road by Yankura Market, no, I don't want, see, as I did like this now, eh, my nose, they very, very sensitive. My nose and my lungs. Anything will go make me breathe, waiting go make, no, I don't want. You say, my go there, my go perceive, what you would talk about. You say, my nose go tell me. You say, and my gurasa, and Balangu, then they there, they sell food. Mama Yara, well, Mama Yara, we don't talk this matataya. We don't talk him plenty times. We don't talk him. If person come, imagine say person come, can't sell food the whole day. Nobody patronize him because of the bad environment. He carry their same food come the following day. Warm him, do everything. Nobody patronize him. You know, no say ingo change area. Now the truth be that, but how many of us go get mine leave that me Balangu? How many? If you see person they sell food for bad environment, abandon them, leave them. Because at the end of the day, now you go still go hospital go treat yourself. That person don't sell you and don't go. Mm-hmm. Sabi Abeg, tell them with the MTN the young Jerry.
1: Anyway, as they leave, they go the best city for where they sell Balangu there. Don't forget say that your phone where they use to do transfer. If you open your app where they use the watch video before you open the one where you used to transfer, make sure say you close that one before. Yes, the reason why you go closer now based on say make you not go they sweep your data for background, because you don't open that one now. If you do transfer finish, you not go close that one too. You can't move for there, enter inside the one way go use chat. After you chat, you go come up for there again, enter inside another way go they watch another video. Now so you go they go from one to another. They remember to close the apps where we say you don't open, so that they not go they sweep your data come out for you. Now wait till MTN say more with drag. Can't tell you this morning be that. And MTN sister Sabi Gay and Hotel the King. Mona allow them talk what it be their mind. What did they expect from these politicians as election don't they come so? But they still get message for us. May we go collect that one, Abi?
0: I'm gonna collect the message sharply. When we come back, we'll continue. Even as I got Charles, they pass. I got Charles, remember to off that app with day your phone.
1: Yes.
0: Once you don't finish with
1: make
0: time.
1: It not sweep your data for you. Oh yeah, now we they come.
6: Hello, Oga, how do we do it? 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

0: Okay, yes, election time, we don't show again. One man, one vote, and I just solicit to sing that song. But no worry, no fee bring and come for you now. I don't know if it's the apple.
1: We,
0: the old thing, just like that. Anyway, you need to go do. Do it like this. Yes. Do it. Open and close, you.
1: Open and close, okay.
0: Okay, not true, because of this one. No, we'll still get some minutes. Anyway, more here from you, Jare. What do you expect from politicians? What do you plan to use them for work? Hello?
2: Good morning, Oche. Yeah.
0: Yes, good morning. How are you doing?
2: I'm fine.
0: What's your name and where do you come from?
2: Chidada. Yes. My own, they say, I will need these people from councillors to State House of Assembly to the National Assembly. They should sponsor bills to regulate this house rent. It's getting out of hand. House rent. So any councillor that is coming outside, I'm calling from parliament.
0: Okay.
2: Any house rent, any councillor coming from outside, and State House of Assembly, even the governor, any governor that is campaigning towards outside, they should try and sponsor house rent bill that will regulate house rent. Some states have tested it. I don't know why they are pulling leg in Kano State. It's getting out of hand. That's my main point.
0: Okay.
2: That's my main point.
0: I know, Chidodo, I agree to you. And then a very, very good one there too. But that kind of thing, you know, any fix before during campaign. You know that kind of thing now. Anyway, 02-064-460-951. But it go good. As in the ERAM now, may them begin to make the move before they begin to enter streets.
1: Mm-hmm.
0: Come talk to the one campaign. If you don't make the move, hey, better. Hello?
3: Hello, sir.
0: Yes, how are you doing?
3: Fine, good morning.
0: Morning this morning.
3: Alex from
0: my post. Alexi.
3: I don't know.
0: Thank you, Jerry. Let's go there.
1: Good morning. Hold on.
3: These people will do this thing and for Kano then they.
0: Which one?
3: We say they no go vote.
0: Yes, now.
3: Okay. She say out of almost 230 million people, no, those people get sense. Politicians, I don't tell when I say that to boycott the whole election and be the main thing. Until they do all those things where they're supposed to do before we can come out on vote. What are you going to vote for 27 years now? Going to 27 years now. Nothing where they don't show. Nothing. One single thing. I want to see one go vote. I'm not going to time with that number. Election will be the problem of this country. Let us just boycott the whole election. Just a watch now. If Kano State now, when the governorship election starts, because the governors go, you put a contest for governor for Kano, go use house rent, take due campaign.
0: Huh.
3: And vote me, I will reduce house rent when I enter. Just a watch now, because you hear them now.
0: Huh.
3: No, I'm just saying when they talk, I beg. Let them everybody boycott the election totally. Thank you very much.
0: Okay, right. I agree to you. And I true talk, you're going to hear campaign. Wait until my own campaign guys begin to enter your area. When I come, I say, vote for me. I'll increase your nose to 3. You got to breathe more air. You got to drink fuel. Once you wake up, say you won't go walk. Just think, you don't do walk. You go to run past car.
1: Oh. Superman.
4: Good morning.
0: Morning this morning.
4: Look at that.
1: Look at that, Yusuf.
4: Odike. The people say no will vote. I support them more. I support them, but they are betrayed among them. Everywhere we say I will not go vote, they are always betrayed. So we go back. I collect good jet. I start campaign for the people. That is good for us to back out electoral times. You see, the problem we have in Nigeria is that too much pride. We don't have one language. And that's what's causing us this problem. We don't have one language. If we all unite, we have one language, all we unite. All the politicians will not be playing with us. I remember when Jagaba was in the APC, where I formerly APC, where good luck increased first. They say no, first to cost. Even Barry said, even target should be sold for 30 naira. before we know, you go 200. Today we cannot eat spaghetti.
0: I'm telling you.
4: They are deceiving us with this. We are not wise enough. They give us money, we can't both eat for them. So it is good to back out election at times. Though even when we back out the election, they will still rule. But let us show them that we are not going, we are not doing. So then they say we will sit tight. It's enough of these politicians.
0: Okay. Oh, yeah, no.
4: Thank you.
1: You're welcome.
0: Man, who put mouth on that talk? Man, who put mouth for tough for that talk?
1: No worry.
0: I beg every check. Good day, WhatsApp.
1: Okay, somebody don't drop a message for WhatsApp. He says, Abigail and Oche the King, good morning. No, majority of politicians know. I know majority of politicians, they will still come and deceive masses. Such is life. Komi Lokachi, okay. Frank MFA, Abina, hi. May I not pronounce Asha? Frank from Sharada Phase 1, are you yonder one? You say good morning, Oche the King. We didn't hear from you last Saturday. Eh? We still have people who collect Ankara, Akara, and Awara during the election. Edward for Kaduna. Okay. They didn't hear from you last Saturday. Kilode, what did I do on Saturday?
0: I can't remember. I can't remember. What? Edward, when I invite me for something, well, no.
1: I mean, they invite you for Biden.
0: When I buy day, when I talk again, no. Hello, then do a malady.
5: Hello.

0: likely to be part of the Nigerian team for the double header qualifier for the AFCON for 2027. All this, I'm going to put the money for the show this morning. Like always, jump on the show when you pop up on our WhatsApp 080-9526-7188. Even though as Barca, they continue to say that they continue to do teams waka. I don't do like this five again there. But for Madrid boys, we say Madrid boys now to find trouble. Now they find, but of course, the big
1: yesterday na seven.
0: Seven, yes.
1: But now five.
0: There for, you know,
1: Rafinha.
0: Rafinha.
1: You see the two goals where Cancelo scored. Just like say, now photocopy of the other, of the first one.
0: So I'm seeing it. It's the penalty.
1: Yeah, right. So te Yamal missed penalty. El Clasico. If to say El Clasico feel happy week, this weekend.
0: Okay, I thought this small thing, so they beat maybe Madrid
1: now. No, I'm not saying they will beat. I won't see waiting go happen for El Clasico. I want to see.
0: No, what do you define? You go see him.
1: I go see him. Okay. Now, money, I define. Yes, good morning to you. Good morning, our listeners, and welcome for the show. My name is Nadi Big Des Yamal, and today is a old school Thursday. See the wicked shot from Cancelo.
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0: Right, Mokuna open on our ear this morning and begin the collect all the better tori inside of the world of sports this morning. And this computer, they do
1: all right, sir. Use this computer, dear. Well, inside of Team Nigeria, Mokuta is as a builder is now say Team Nigeria, they be for the first edition of the World Athletics Ultimate Championship for Budapest, Hungary. They been get combined money of $130,000 for prize money. With Toby Loba Amusa, and she be sitting on top of the money table as she been get a silver medal finish for the women's 100 meters hurdles. And Amusa, she been pocket money of $75,000 after she be finished second for her event inside over 12.34 seconds for the back of American Masai Rosell, will be winning inside of 12.22 seconds to claim the 150,000 top prize money. And Kain Sola Ajayi, he been earning $25,000 for in fourth place finish for the men 100 meter, while Ezekiel Natania, he been take home $14,000 after he been placed sixth for the men's 400 meter hurdles. And Ododi Onwuzuriki, he been get $10,000 for an 8th place finish for the men's 200 meter. And yes, Ella Onovo Jerry Vivi, he ran offered Nigeria's earnings with $6,000 from 12th place finish for the women's 400 meter. Nigeria mixed 4x400 meter release been failed to compete after visa issues been scattered the travel plans of three members of the squad. Oh, as MVP also, he earned 5th with $800. We don't come back, Caro. Yes, I'm going to go and back. We'll come back. Yes, more.
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0: Welcome back for the show. Azobia Sports Morning Waka with a big day. Yamal and the People's Champion MVP. Well, we will tell you now how things they work inside of the world of sports. And now we go branch at the office of the President of the Athletics Federation of Nigeria, where they call Chief Tonobo Kokoa. We don't call on foreign missions for inside of the country. Yes, they make the process of entry visa make them easy for athletes who qualify to represent Nigeria for competitions for abroad. Okoa been talk after then get difficulties where Nigerian athletes face for Hungary embassy with visa issues. Eventually, he can't go on and cause 100 meters mixed relay team make them miss the competition because they don't give them a visa. The FN president now will be also a senior vice president of the Confederation of African Athletics. He talks this problem. He been start with delay by the local organizing committee as they no quick send visa support letters to the Hungarian embassy for Nigeria. And all of the efforts where the officials been make, they try, he come fail. He come to say, I beg. Now, make una they make this thing easy so that our athletes can get visa.
1: Oh, yes. No, do not have people visa. Yes. Well, what could I say? Nigeria number one tennis player, Kanis Abua, he said they confident the country fit to go on and overcome Morocco for their Davis Cup World Group 2 tie as the Ginger fans back home made them keep to support the team as they continue to prepare instead of Rabat. Nigeria being touched down for Morocco on Monday ahead of the September 19 and 20 clash for the Union Sportive de Champions de Tunis du Maroc with Abua, Daniel Adeleye, Michael Emmanuel, and Abubakar Yusuf as the former playing team under coach Benson Isicheli. He said, "We are just looking forward to doing something good. I dare sure say we will go and win. We'll just tell the people at home to send their support. Seeing the continue to the year and year, and the Davis Cup, of course, it be like the World Cup of tennis."
0: Well, yes, it'll be like. All right, Moku Piante enter inside of the world of football. And the charity, they say, now for house, now should they begin. NPFL, now be our center now as the Doma United coach, DJ Ayeni. He talks, this club, we just get promotion. He said their main objective now to make a better appearance for the NPFL after their perfect start to the season. The Savannah Tigers, that now their nickname, oh, they don't win all the three games where they don't play without they no concede. Una be Arsenal? Well, including 2-0 win over before champions Eyimba for Gombe on Saturday. They are better start now. He don't put them for top of the table with 9 points. But Ayeni, he said no, the club, but they focus on to compete strong well, rather than to put themselves under any pressure. He said they're too early to judge any team for this moment. But the most important thing now, say we set our objectives now to get a good impression, good appearance for inside of the league.

0: Nigeria. Right, Seven Kokari enter straight inside of a Poland this morning, where the under 20 women's World Cup by the go on there as Nigeria Falconets they go the aim to secure a place for the quarterfinal day of the FIFA under 20 women World Cup inside of Portugal, when they will take on England Young Lions for the Biasco Biala Stadium for today. And the round of 16 encounter will go offer Nigeria another chance to advance for the competition and ginger their push for a deep run for the tournament there. And the Falcons, they've been booked their place for the knockout stage for Sweet Win, where they've been thrashed New Caledonia 10-1 for their final group F fixture. And the commanding victory, you've been seeing Nigeria finish second for the group for the back of Spain, following an earlier 2-0 defeat to the European side, and also a goalless draw against over China. And coach Moses Aduku, they will once again say the attacking options from Benfica forward Janet Akekoromowe among the players will be impressed during the record breaking win, as well as a winner, you know, Onajite David will be still the spotlight with a hat trick against over New Caledonia. You could hope say all these guests can go on and fire Nigeria to vamoose the English ladies.
1: Still talking about this game, their captain, with they call Cristiano Uzoma, and them attacker Ramatulai Karim, then get confidence. Say they go beat England today. The Falconets, like you hear, they finish with 4 points. And as it be like this now, Uzoma and Ramatulai, they say, no. We know they fear England at all. We don't prepare well for them. Make Nigerians pray for us and expect a victory.
0: Oh, yes. Well, we could enter for the office of the NSC, the National Sports Commission, and tell say the RNG committee for the Nigerian Football Federation, where they led by National Sport Commission, they said to get a clear direction for the coming days as World Football Governing Body, FIFA. They don't put their mouth and leg whether to make the way for a normalization committee or allow the existing NFF Congress to lead the process of, say, Nigerian football. They need to stabilize and as Nigerian football be like water, we no clear. They want to put alum so that everything will stabilize following the leaving of NFF Presidio Musa Gusau and Nguns. And this one, it followed the conclusion of a NFF-led consultation with Nigerian football stakeholders for Abuja on Monday and Tuesday to assess the legal and governance structure of Nigerian football. They say, okay, we are saying when president, it all leaves, so we need to come and see what is happening there. What's happening? And get to put some people to make sure say, yes, the Nigerian football, everything, it will go very, very well and no government interference.
1: Alright, so now Galatasaray, they don't receive invitation for Super Eagles striker Osimhen to join Nigeria for the 2027 opening game for the AFCON qualifiers against Madagascar and Guinea-Bissau, according to Galatasaray insider Ali Nachi Kuchuch. Yes, he said this delay been come after Nigeria, they prepare for their first AFCON qualifying matches since they miss the World Cup. The invitation, he put Osimhen inside of the national team selection process. No confirmation, say he go play because of in fitness, you know, they ready well. Osimhen didn't get him a groin for in right leg during Galatasaray 3-2 win over Istanbul Basaksehir on the 4th of this month after he don't score after 16 minutes before the contract jam for the number 33 minutes. As it be like this, Nigeria go host Madagascar for Godzilla Kwabi International Stadium on the 25th of this month. Eric Chelle now, he face two separate decisions whether Osimhen they fit enough to join the squad. If they clear him or whether if it will handle competitive football soon after the injury.
0: All right, so Nigerian player, what do they call Akin Samiro after Waka of Wakanda of loan for Sampdoria and Pisa, he been given a valuable first team experience for Italy. Nigerian midfielder, yes, Ebenezer Akin Samiro, he can say as things be like this now, you don't try to turn that loan spells to success with a club where in ambition convince him to make another move. And Akin Samiro, he been joined Inter Milan from Roma, from Remo Stars for January of 2023. Initially, he been played for the club under 19 side for a season and a half as he scored 6 goals there. And for the 2023-2024 season, he been promoted to the first team and he been make one serious appearance while also he been part of an Inter squad will be winning the Coppa Italia. So now, after all this experience, now you know I don't become a big boy and I want to go and show all the lessons where I don't learn.
1: Well, Nigerian midfielder with inside of Turkey, Victor Guidado, he don't go on now. Sit down and look in journey from playing football for the street of New Nyanya inside of Abuja to the sheer pitch with Fenerbahce stars like N'Golo Kante, Romelu Lukaku, and others for the Turkey Super League. The 22-year-old, he played full 90 minutes for Gaziantep inside of their 0-0 home draw against Fenerbahce on Monday. He said this moment, he described him, say, oh, this one, he goes sweet me. And they tell me how far my career it don't come. Guidado is signed 3.5 year contract with Gaziantep for January this year after I've been joined them from Slovenian Prava League side, whether they call Slovenian Prava League side, whether they call Bravo. Well, Bele is sweeting him. May Bele continue to sweet you.
0: Amen. Well, inside of a whole lot, what I say before I ask a midfielder, Marciano Vink, you don't say true, make you no lie, say you no expect a Nigerian striker, Tolu Arokodare make you make such an immediate impact for the Dodger club, as Arokodare been joined Ajax from Wolverhampton Wanderers on a season long loan, and he don't quickly impress since he been touched down for Amsterdam, and 5-year-old, he been score 5 goals and provided 2 assists for 8 appearances for the Dutch Giants this season, with the latest outing coming for the Saturday's 5-1 victory over Fortuna Sittard, as Vink, as the to ESPN, he can single at Arokodare. Say this boy, technically, this boy now, Baba. Mm. Particularly, you know, in the first half move, we've been seeing the striker control the ball within the chest before he attempt a left footed finish. He said, No. I'm so impressed with this boy.
1: All right, Manchester United, younger star, with the rate well, no Ajayi, don't they close to signing new long term contractor for the club. He's 17 year old, he don't become one of the talents where the club they look as he's been arrival from Germany when he be just 10 years old. Ajayi, tall, well, 6 foot. And 2 inches and the winger, if he to play whether for left or for right. And now he want to go on and sign a senior contractor with Manchester United. Maybe if he to help Michael Carrick.
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0: Right, welcome back inside of the show. You also be a sports morning worker this morning. Well, inside of England, Mokuta say Man United manager Michael Carrick, he don't take responsibility for inside Carabao Cup postponement after they dumped them out. As they been did two goals up, but somehow they've been going to surrender as they lose 3-2 to Brighton for Old Trafford yesterday. As United, where they've been looking control after Shea Lacy and Mason Mount, they've been put them two goals up ahead inside of the opening 10 minutes. But Brighton, they've been filed back through. Sheryl Lampos, yes, Kostoulos, Pascal Grob, and Maxim De Kruijper to secure a place for instead of the fourth round.
1: Well, the fourth round now, it will happen without Manchester United and Liverpool. They don't draw them against Chelsea for the fourth round of the competition. As the two Premier League heavyweights now, they go meet for one of the standout ties for the round with Liverpool. After they progress, after them beat Tottenham 3-1, Arsenal away beat Ipswich 4-2. They give them a way match against the Ligue 1 side, where they call Fleetwood, as Manchester City. Now, they go face Brighton and Hove Albion or Norwich City. Yes, as it be like this, Manchester City with Norwich, whoever win go face Brighton and Hove Albion will beat Manchester United. As it be like this now, the fourth round, now let it be Fleetwood, Arsenal, Manchester City versus Brighton versus Eda, Manchester City or Norwich, Everton versus Newcastle, Sunderland and Brentford, Chelsea and Liverpool, Bradford City and Peterborough, Fulham and Crystal Palace, and Bournemouth versus Aston Villa.
0: And you will tell me, say they need to do tumbo for this thing. I had to go join Chelsea and Liverpool because of Xabi Alonso to Liverpool. That's a story there. Well, inside of us, America, across the pond, Mokuta say Lionel Messi been ahead a goal and provide an assist as Inter Miami. They've been winning the Champions Cup on Wednesday, has been beat Cruz Azul 2-0 for the annual clash between Major League Soccer and Mexican League Champions. Well, after the game there, now so Casemiro, he can't carry twirly, they put for the body of Messi. He said, oh, we have to enjoy this because we don't know how long we will get Messi. And so the former Real Madrid guy talk. He said what he has done and continue to do for football, he did incredible. He remained the best. He proved him for the World Cup and he continued to prove him there for the MLS. As at least with this kind of talk, when they talk, you don't show, say, you know, we'll get a Christmas card from Cristiano. While in time, Miami co-owner David Beckham, he has said, Messi deserve to win a record extending 9th Ballon d'Or. Imagine.
1: If you say win World Cup.
0: I see him, brother, will be England with Hurricane. Then you talk this kind of thing.
1: Anyway, inside of Spain, Rafinha is called hat-trick as La Liga leaders Barcelona. Then also then carry Racing Santander. Then knock them for ground. They tear them into pieces. 7-2, 90 goal the game. Yeah, it been end as it be like it is now. Hat-trick from Rafinha. Two goals for Cancelo. One from Gabriel Jesus. Where he scores sweet goal. And of course, Lamine Yamal with the 7th goal.
0: All right. Also, as Madrid, Barcelona players, they score and do well. But the Madrid players, now so they don't behave like a bad picking, we get a bad character, aye, as the Liga press do. Javier Tebas, he don't criticize three Real Madrid players, including over Kylian Mbappe, on Wednesday for not properly wearing a t-shirt supporting the people of Quetta, maybe Spanish territory, for instead of North Africa, where they affected by issue of a migration crisis, alias the one to Jackpa and Los Blancos, player of Mbappe, Vinicius Jr., and Ibrahima Konate, they be wear a tribute shirt partially as they roll up ahead of their 3-2 win for Elche on Tuesday for the Spanish League with the other players where they were normally, but be like said, then they no one should their full support for that community. Well, we could go for instead of WhatsApp there and I get to hear from you. And Aro from Brigade, we come with one picture of Osofia, Iwema Ujesi, and the opening snap. He say, well, now, good morning, MVP and the big DS Yamal. Now, wow, for Manu, then go soon pursue this colleague. Congratulations to Messi as he win in number 49 title. Oh, Baba Thiago for a reason. Good morning, supporter crew. I beg, I want to know, now only we Uyo get the facility to play major games for Ninja, because most time now, only Uyo the host matches Onyedika from Court Road. Stadium day now. Stadium day for Ogun State, that is the Remo Stadium, is there. Testing for Lagos, the MJA Mobile is there. You know, that is the MJA, Mobile Johnson Arena for Onikon is there. We are again for Bayelsa again. The Samson Siasia Stadium. Yanagua.
1: Sanibacha Stadium, you know, there.
0: That one, you know, if you host Nigerian games now. All right, sir. Onyedika, we'll see you. Good morning and supporting Super Squad. Congratulations to Man United for making my night, Daddy Leo from Zango, Doctor. Daddy Leo.
1: Alright.
0: Wait for the allow your wife to make your night now. Man United they make your night.
1: Before we go, Chelsea striker Yao Pedro, he don't withdraw from Brazil squad because of wound injury, as the Brazil Federation talk on Wednesday. Say the Chelsea striker go replace him with Fluminense Martinelli Pedro, where they don't select him. I should say na vex Pedro the best. Na no carry me for World Cup na yeah match. I did a play.
0: Oh yes, Carlo, we will put a pause here. We will press play again in the evening by 5:06. Bye, Gali.
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0: Mama and Papa, una dey find them hard to gist your pikin about sex education, the time where you suppose start, and what thing they really need to know, or even how you go take protect your pikin for this world where we dey today. It dey start with correct gist.
1: Our children are not too young to be taught sex education. Right now, we have cases of sexual molestation and sexual abuse going on. The right time to start talking to them is now. As soon as they can hear you, they can comprehend the things you say, you can start talking to them.
0: Oh yeah, join Sabi Girl this Saturday by 1 p.m. for Saturday Waka Waka as we go talk about sex education for children. Come go let better Miami advice from our Sabi people and other parents them on how to teach our pikin them about body safety, privacy, and healthy boundaries according to

0: BP. And he know, you're not supposed to use and take play.
1: Me
0: because that's something to really take seriously.
1: Yes, it can lead to fainting, something else. Shock.
0: Okay.
1: And when there's when blood no reach brain for 5 minutes.
0: Problem, don't David. Oh yeah, now. So because we get like less than 10 minutes left, and my people they shocked say when I enter here this morning, so they no send me a lot of questions. They still they try to recover from the shock of una presence. So I get a few simple questions them to ask you, Captain and Dr. Michael. So now very simple questions, straight to the answers. Now we'll go do. Person we get history of blood pressure, low or high. A mama get her, maybe auntie die from her. Waiting be the chances of say the person fit to get her. Person we get history for their family of blood pressure. Maybe in mama get her, or in papa get her, or a close relative, in auntie get her, die from her. Waiting be the chances say the person fit get her.
2: Okay, generally BP is one of the diseases we specifically get from father or mother.
0: So it is hereditary?
2: Yes, it is very hereditary.
0: Okay.
2: So even if person they exercise, person they, if you still get BP
0: okay.
2: from papa or mama.
0: From parents,
2: yes,
0: right?
2: From parents.
0: Okay, so what if you go advise this person we get a family health history of BP? What if you go tell her make you do?
2: Okay, so person, you say normally as with the age,
0: yes,
2: especially for elderly people, even young people, if you get BP, as with the age,
0: yes,
2: your tendency to get BP increase.
0: Okay,
2: so if you can't get, you know,
0: family history of
2: BP, so you mean you are at more chances of getting this BP.
0: Okay,
2: so me say you know, go play with your salt intake, you go reduce salt intake.
0: Okay,
2: you understand. Also, you go try move around, but just like as my colleague don't talk.
0: Yes.
2: Moving around, exercise.
0: Okay,
2: so I see for somewhere say person we know they really you know, big. Especially big for body.
0: Yes.
2: With the move around, with the exercise.
0: Yes.
2: Has less chances of getting BP than person with no fat, we know they move.
0: We know they move. So movement, they're absolutely important. You don't get anything
2: important
0: to do with body size.
2: Exactly. Now, why would that compare? Because some go say, I know fast now. Why would they exercise? No. So you guys, they move body.
0: All right.
2: And then you also guys, you know, try also the feet as well. These things you reduce chances.
0: My name is Captain Mohammed Garba with a certain badge number here. One no go call out, retired but not tired, also known as Mommy G, the Sakukbako of Nupe Kingdom. I am a member of NDA Regular Combatant Cost 14. I am a patient in your hospital. I will see you guys when next I come around. So when I get one person, we can come for five luna for
1: God bless me, Agasa.
0: Oh yeah, no. Okay, Auntie Tintin, Dr. Michael, and Captain Fatai. Good morning, no. Please, I am on a BP medication. Sometimes at night, I used to have stiffness in my leg from my feet to my thigh area, my laps. Please, what should I do about this?
2: Okay.
0: This person said that they use a medication already.
1: Okay, thank you, madam.
0: Yes.
1: You see, say this BP way we they talk about, you know, we just say are they use medicine, if they check your blood pressure.
0: Okay.
1: So that now that one will make you know whether the medicine they work or you know they work.
0: Okay.
1: If the medicine know they work well.
0: Yes.
1: The thing BP physics can they affect other part of your body.
0: Okay.
1: If it they affect kidney, where we they call hypertensive nephropathy.
0: Okay.
1: If it affect the eye, they call it hypertensive retinopathy.
0: Okay.
1: If it affect the nerves, where we call polyneuropathy and all
0: somebody
1: those
0: goes
1: things.
0: In and still the hypertension when they talk about it.
1: You know, say hypertension, that blood, now blood will they use, do everything. So once that water, you know how you the house they wear no water.
0: You know they make sense.
1: Now so blood day for body. So once problem day with blood,
0: yes,
1: they always give problem. So as my colleague said, what thing you feel do? You say you suppose come hospital make a check. Say other part of your body.
0: Yes, no day not affected
1: with the blood pressure.
0: Okay.
1: So you, though you are using medication, is good. But when you go for your checkup, you should check it. And also, you see this BP where we talk about. May you know, doc say I don't. They use medicine. I no go move. I no go meet physiotherapist.
0: Okay.
1: May give you exercise.
0: Yes.
1: Because you get level where you go reach when your body go sabi the medicine.
0: Ah.
1: Yes.
0: Now, you know, one can't they walk again.
1: You know, one can't they walk again.
0: Child.

0: So the only way you can help your body is by coming to physio.
1: Okay.
0: In the prescribed exercise where you go, they do.
1: Mm.
0: I get many people where don't see them. You get one way, get partial stroke, BP high. After we come with medicine and exercise,
1: you
0: don't normal. So take it on the low. Instead of reducing the medicine, the exercise, I just tell say make the medicine they reduce, because you get some time where you go need may they increase the medicine. But if your body don't already sabiam,
1: it
0: no go work.
1: It no go work.
0: So it's good when you do exercise with medicine.
1: Okay.
0: And so, madam, maybe now waiting, you know, they do be that. Maybe you know they do exercise.
1: Move body down.
0: And why the leg,
1: the
0: stiffness. Yes.
1: Okay, we get 3 minutes to wrap up really quick. Somebody, they ask, what's the difference between BP and full blood count? This is interesting. All right, but we need your answer in less than 1 minute. What's the difference between BP and full blood count?
2: BP now your blood pressure, where you go anywhere, they go check, they go put one rubber for your hand, check, give you two figures.
1: Okay.
2: Up one and down one.
1: Yeah.
2: Full blood count now test where you go do for hospital to check whether your blood high or low, whether you get infection, whether you
1: any sickness,
2: to check your blood for tests.
1: Okay.
2: You know whether you get fever and different things, exactly.
1: All right.
2: So this one, full blood count now test.
1: Okay.
2: BP now to check your blood pressure.
1: Check.
2: Yes.
1: Full blood count, they go need to draw your blood.
2: Yes, they go
1: blood pressure,
2: blood.
1: They don't need
2: they
1: to
2: don't
1: need prick you with needle or anything. All right. Aisha from Naiba Binde asks, and she go ahead to ask how to stop low blood pressure. What's be a way around stopping low blood pressure? Or preferably, may she just waka come in a hospital?
0: Yes, one of the things she can do.
1: Yes.
0: You see, our mama, them, they don't talk, say, ugu.
1: Mm.
0: They get another leave where they call hospital is too far.
1: Okay.
0: Now they call them. Okay. And those green leaves,
1: yes,
0: they help in increasing the blood in the body.
1: Okay.
0: So when you're, because somebody that has low blood pressure, maybe it's anemic.
1: Okay.
0: That's why
2: something
0: is causing the low blood pressure.
2: Low like that.
1: Okay. So you encourage these people now to add more vegetables, more green leaves into their food.
0: Yes.
1: Ugu, alejo, physical activities and stuff like that.
0: Yes. So you know, they talk say our grandparents they live long.
1: Yes.
0: We know they live long. Now why? Because us na shawarma we like.
1: We they eat a lot of
0: processed food. Meanwhile, they take a lot of fresh vegetables.
1: Yeah.
0: Fresh vegetables is something that we should be taking every day. Say I take them one, I know you take them again.
1: Okay.
0: It will help our body.
1: Thank you very much. I've been waiting for your messages for close to 30 minutes. I don't get any. And now with a wrap up and my WhatsApp day full, we not going to move like that today. We get news by 11:45. And I know if you do anything about your messages, because now you just send them.
0: Yeah.
1: Ozigi talks, say, me, I used to have a low BPO. I'd never had high blood pressure, but when I asked my doctor, he said stress can be part of the reasons why they get low BP and not taking water regularly. So whenever I feel dizzy, maybe out of stress, I quickly go check my blood pressure, and mostly it's now normal, you know. And even if it day low, it quick come back to normal. Okay. And you talk say you like to walk. Thank you very much, Ozigi. I've been the wait for the question inside your message, but hey, it's also a patient has a ischemic stroke 1 month ago. Now blood pressure is 130/80. The person there on medication, but the person still feels dizzy when they stand up. Do you de-escalate treatment to prevent another stroke or maintain target? Victor Chijoke 90 asks, and we get 30 seconds to answer, Victor.
0: Okay, in 30 seconds, I'll tell and say, person when they don't get stroke,
1: yes,
0: he must go see physiotherapy.
1: Okay.
0: Immediately. Mona no keep him for house.
1: Okay.
0: The earlier the better. The window period is closing.
1: Okay.
0: So let him go and see a physiotherapist.
1: Thank you very much, gentlemen. Dr. Michael Eze, Captain Abdul Fatai, the fellow showface from Armed Forces Specialist Hospital, and our focus on top of the discourse this morning, now cardiovascular health issues. Stay with us. We'll bring you our news sharp 11:45. I know answer your questions, because I know be doctor. The doctors now, the day route they go. Good morning, sir.
3: Morning.
1: What's your name, sir?
3: I am Private Musa Awal.
1: Thank you, Private Musa Awal. Will they come back with the news? Stay with us. This, Oga, Madam, Oga, Madam.

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Uday, welcome back on Top 95.1 Wazobia FM, Kano, your Chukma station. I salute you. On how I say, make you rate my old school Fatele, what they play, give you back to back now. You want to give me 3 over 10, Abby? I know, say you mean me, Nana. So they, you don't say why I know, say you get me for mind. You're going to give me 3 over 10 for your mind. All this Fatele, what do they drop give you? Natrio over 10 I suppose deserve. I play you Ever Liked My Person by that beautiful lady Christy Essien. I come follow her with Omotena. Don't bruise on top Omotena. I say mo don't use leg, just cartograph for area. I drop you Orile African Shine on top Orile. When I come think I'm again, I say me we know waiting you like. Now follow and we say you believe me, but you normally not the one believe me if I tell you something. Plantation boys on top say you believe me. Now today I don't tell you may you chop vegetable, but of course now as he be say na village nurse now be I learn my own skis under palm tree. I be guava tree. You know they listen to me when I tell you may you chop vegetable. You not see yourself. See me and you now. That year I go say chop vegetable. Oh, I go tell you, say me and Mama Eke they go waka in the morning. No, try join us. May you they waka. You go say no. Out of respect, you not go rob Mama Eke for potter potter, but you go carry me and my dada rob us for quota. Look at yourself. So captain now, come. Doctor, come. The two of them can't tell you. Add vegetable, those green leafy vegetable. You can say, oh, wonderful, fantabulous. Oh, wow, you dear. Come, let me talk to you. I'm talking to you directly. And now they use Konama to tell, oh, wow, you dear. Is it today I've been telling you to add leafy vegetables? And if you can go the extra mile, try your best and add colorful vegetables to your food. But no. Anytime I tell you, you look at me, you ask me, Tintin, when was the last night you go and see your dentist? I am sensing something funny through your mouth on the microphone. Look at yourself. Vegetable, when you don't start today, when you don't supposed to start today, chop since 2 years ago, you not agree. Anyways, it's not too late for you. And they tell you add vegetables, add our natural local spices a little bit for taste, add a little bit of camphorie, add some ginger, add some cloves, you know, add some garlic, add a little bit of onions. You go, they look me less. Not be there for yesterday, I'll be there tell you. Say these are the issues a prophet is not respected and recognized in their village. Now is 18 tomato. 18 tomato is not taken seriously on Oga Madam official. But now a physiotherapy somebody now come with shoulder pad on their shoulder. They now say, try add vegetable. You two now say, oh, okay. Why not? If not. No. I have a bone to pick with you. Sorry. I mean, I have quarrel between me and you. Because no be today. Now that they tell you, shop vegetable. But you go agree? No, nah. I want a green. Nah, me, oh, you get in tomato. On how me and you, they block for Ibo Road by market. Now, see finish now, don't go enter our matter. The next time when the doctor, Abi nutritionist, go call this station, cutter, you may chop vegetable, you go say, wow. You go say, wow, fantastic. Okay. They say, man, calm down. The next time, when Sabi Pesi go come here, can't tell you chop vegetable, you now say wow. The wow will wow you. You will be wowed away. Because I don't know why you are looking at me less. Is it because it is evening school I go to? That's why. You did not know that I know some things. But you not go agree. When Mama Eke will say, ah, my baby girl, my sweet baby, chocolate body. You think Mama Eke does not know what she's saying? Have you seen me before? Have you taken a look at me before? One side is pineapple. The other, sorry. I mean, I am a combination of natural things. You know, understand? From your vegetables to your fruits to your seeds and nuts. How they follow you, they talk. You know, they rate me. Hey!
something don't do us. And they tell you this, you not they rate me. Physiotherapist now can't tell you, make you they do small exercise. You say, oh wow. They can't tell you now, make they chop vegetable. You do double wow. She siren ni any. Are you an ambulance? Even on lot on do wow. They say exercise more, you say wow. The other doctor can say eat vegetable, you say wow. If no be say I like you, something they wa for one tell you. But no, I'm not gonna tell you today. This quarrel we need to shift and go 2027 during election. Yes, this our quarrel is election season. We'll shift it and go there. Because I don't know why you are doing wow now. What is wowing you? Now today was Obia FEDO, they tell you they try the chop aleho. Now today. Ad ugu na today. I never tell you these things, but why will you listen to me? Am I not the girl that you saw in the compound that was bathing all that rain when I was just 2 years old? That's why you know they rate me. Because me and you, they leave for face me, I slap you together. Or how me and you enter keke na this morning, nana? You know they rate me. Oh, no, they rate me for this country. No. If not that, I don't want to be exiled away. If not so, if you were back in the day when they used to exile people away, I will just call one king now, say, I beg. You know, arrange a decree and just find me money and push me away. How you doing? Good afternoon to you. Welcome back to the show. My name is Natin Tomato. Once in a while, I like us to quarry. I like a little sprinkle of violence with you on radio show. I don't have power. If you see me physically, I'm a very humble person. I'm humble. I don't used to talk much. You can do anything you want to do to me. I'll put you in the hand of God. God is to fight my battles. My big sis, God go bless you. Even though I know say I don't offend you, 2 days I never find you come. Thank you, ma. That's the thing, mommy Tessie. He now say, look at them. Wow, I've wowed them away. They are now wowing everywhere. But I'm Tessie appetizer. Now they are busy doing wow. Are we ambulance? Are we Ekelebe people with siren? What is the wow about? Why are you wowing me? At least one third of every food where you suppose they chop supposed to be ugu, aleho, gen tomato, purple alubasa, or cabbage. Quote them lettuce, the number. You will not. Now, why will you? Who am I? Just pencil in the hand of creator. Just a sansan that they put together and God breathes breath of life inside. Who am I? Why will you listen to me? What do I know? Am I not just the girl on radio that is talking as if they impute the word that she's saying, like AI-generated pigeon radio? It's okay. But now, physiotherapist, doctorian, and captain of Ekelebe Hospital, they now come now, eat vegetables. You say, yes, sir. Captain, sir, we shall. Shalln't we? They say, we shall. As captain talk, why you not go listen? May they use Koboko follow you right now for the streets of Kano. You quickly listen now. Not be so you not they rate me. God give you bread and butter. You say you define margarine. We're done. They say, are they jealous? Wow. Hey, ring, go here, roll on. They say, are they jealous? The captain and the doctor wake up. Hey, ring, come. Ruben, Priscilla, I'm jealous, in Abi. No chop vegetable, ma find you come una ungwa. You dey hear me? Try yourself, no chop vegetable, ma find you come una ungwa. If I see you where you can go carry 4 wraps of fufu, and then the soup, now 1 scolobo small soup inside the plate, now you want take chop 4 wraps, if I hadn't been, I'm near you. Hadn't been, I can just reach where you are, just land your face with a little something. Don't you know that the vegetable soup should be times 2, the portion of the swallow? Are you hearing it for the first time? Have I not tell you before? But no. When you sit down with 7 wraps of amala, look at yourself. I tell you these things, but of course. Anyways, these days now, anything I want to teach you now, go they pay money, life and direct. No, seriously, there are a lot of... I'm dishing out too much. No, I need to stop doing all of this. Because that one now, why you not the use better ID? See me. They say eat vegetable, those green leafy one. One mommy where they listen, say, wow, Akika.
this is a revelation. How it will be revelation for 2026? Now today, I don't they tell you about me, you shop vegetable. Somebody say, Bumbleclad, I've been waiting for this information all my life. Hello, Azazel. Since all your life, you'll be waiting for that information. Is it not the information people on Wazobi IFA have been giving you all these years? You now do, wow. Waiting. No worry. Now, me like this, I don't come on body, come on hand like this, come on leg. I don't dust my shoe like this for your matter. You've been left behind. As-

0: What a feeling! After I don't quarrel with you, you know, understand, I quarrel with you, finish, give you hot, hot. Come play you some songs, may you not take calm your temperature. You know, tango, say me and you know they live inside the same compound. Imagine say I spread clothes, you push on. Tango touch you in ways where you don't know say they possible. You get somebody say, so she's this quarrelsome, are you just finding out? Try me, your mango tea. So let's just keep it civil. Eat your vegetables. Okay, no allow me follow you with cane like Pekin. You dey hear me? Eat your vegetables. Chop the onion. You know they keep pressing. Eat your vegetables. Now rub your head, join. Your gorima. Chop vegetables. My people say now person like now they follow quarrel. Now because I like you. Somebody say, is that how they do radio these days? She's violent. My guy, not be your show, be this way if you think I'm like that.
1: My bad on you. Oh, I wanna love you. Oh,
0: I relax. I'm not going to quarrel with you again. All right? I go do better. I promise you. You know, we keep growing every day. No chop your vegetable. If I'm not going, your house can fight you. All right, Priscilla, thank you for your message. Haji Atima, well done. Haji Atima, say, Tintin, they calm down. They calm down. You're doing a good job. They calm down. Haji Atima from Gedi Gedi, thank you very much, Haji Atima. Somebody, they appreciate all I do, Madam Forward Eva. Oh, Madam Forward Eva. Yay! Thank you, ma.
2: They go chop the vegetable.
0: No, you must chop vegetable. I don't understand. What's he want to chop? Eat vegetable, not the inside. Somebody say, take it easy. Michael Oluchi from Bichi. Michael Oluchi say, oh, yeah, no vest. We go chop vegetable, no vest. It's also not the issue where I get with some of our people be that too, you know. Sometimes when I see people, they waste vegetable, you know, and they wonder, they go carry small vegetable with plenty swallow. And they wonder that balance. Madam Tessie Appetizer, you were there into the food business, you go know now. The portion, not the balance. Yes, your soup suppose they either equal or more than the size of the swallow. Yes, double the swallow for soup. You get. Fatima talks say, to cook vegetable is not easy. Fatima from Ungwauku. Fatima, true, I agree with you. But hey, sometimes Fatima, good things generally no day easy, Fatima. You just need to plan around them. Sometimes some of these vegetables, all you need to do now to steam them and eat. You don't really need to go the like your aleho, your ugu. Actually, if you steam cook them, you get. Meaning say after you make your sauce, now then be the last thing where you go pour inside. Or if you don't cook the soup already, you feel legit steam cook them. It is simple. Before you chop the vegetables, rinse them properly with multiple rinsing water, come out. Then boil your warm water, sprinkle a little bit of salt for your vegetable, pour the warm water inside, give them 2-3 minutes, sieve them out and chop. You know, and cut them into small bits. You feel add them to the side of your rice. You feel do the same with cabbage. If you steam cook cabbage, if you steam cook carrot, you know, just add some color to your food. Okay, Fatima from Ungwauku. Well done, Fatima. At least you they make the efforts down and why you know say hard. Well done, Fatima. Thank you, Aisha. Aisha. I for like hug you, you just be say you far from me. But hey, I wish you great life, Aisha. Thank you very much for your message. It's also, I personally believe in eating vegetables and protein because, you know, you need them. And you don't quickly learn in life how important it actually did. Thank you very much, Aisha, for your message. Now you try pass. Oga Rabu, thank you for your message as well. Add a little bit of vegetables and fruits to your food. Okay, if it day you had to cook them, plan. If it no be every day for you because you no get time, but plan around them. Okay, it day absolutely important. If it help in so many ways, we be say now you know science start to talk about some of these things. But our forefathers been knew these things before. Yeah, so add some vegetables and fruits to it, and you day chop. It day very very important. Away.
3: Look at that. Tintin, stop stressing yourself. Allow my market to sell. Now, anybody that wants to learn how to cook vegetable soup subscribes to MC7 Services. Eh, hey, so for me, sir. Eh, they say, man, not today, explain this thing for free. Say there are paid services for this thing. MC7, sir. Academician, Lamo, you are a school somebody. Where do you start cooking vegetable now again? Now, where to find this? Now, where to find money rich now? Hey, if I say for this finding money now, I go be pilot too. On how I collect your aeroplane, fly and ta wa wogbo. We'll just fly at a bush first. When they come back with the news, no go anywhere. Stay with you there everywhere. Well done, MC7. Send the Aiki. It is very important to find this money.
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1: 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My name is Tinto Mato. I'd agree to you. Madam Winner for Jabba. How far now, Mama? How you say? How work for that area there like that? So how your day today they go? I would like to know. What's in the happen? I've been playing Ifatele back to back to back for the last like how many minutes? 45 minutes. You like him? Abi, even they find me. You can't the one that say tinting, where you enter, you go chop afternoon food. So you too hungry, they worry you tinting. I don't understand. No be human being like you now, be. For your mind, normally I know they chop. You like to the play rough play, sha. So as you tell the reason my matter, you the reason say I know the chop. I go just open mouth for breeze now. Breeze go full out, drink water out. So me the chop. But not be chop, I go chop, sha. You know, I've been mean, try tidy one or two. You know, understand? Me agbada no hook wire for where you get the. You get. Because once, agbada delight to hook wire. Somebody say, what's the meaning of that? Even me now know. It's like gist. How markets? Market they move, Abi. Very important. So, to all my small and medium scale entrepreneurs, them, your business now, small business, it don't they grow, right? I say, make I ask you, if Nepa Light day back to back, waiting it go mean for your business? Yeah, very simple question. Now I know why I've been to play you songs now. Because I know say for how markets we just want chill today, enjoy good vibes, you know. Sunday, but you day, you get. So I just say we'll just show each other small love, you get. If light day for your business, that kind of business where you did do. If steady electricity day, waiting it go mean for your business, you know. Of course, not be every Nigerian fee afford alternative source of electricity. With waiting, we'll continue to see for price of fuel, you know, as they go up. Not be everybody fee buy gas for bigger generator. Not be everybody fee follow rangy solar for themselves, you understand. So from part of the things, why don't they notice, why don't they see? As the shifts for fuel, money still they go up, it costs a lot of frustration, you get. And I don't want me you frustrate like that. Now, on a while, I say, man, just, you know, use music. No, it's not a calm temperature, be very important. But hey, waiting it will be like for your business if your business gets steady electricity. And from 1999 up until right now, you know, you reason say the people we don't hold office, therefore really you reason say they really get ginger to grow manufacturing sector. You reason say they really get ginger for Zanga to develop. Zanga fee truly develop without electricity? I mean, they think about them, and I reason say why not? If you think about them with me, waiting constant supply of electricity could do to your business today. If light day, me if you tell you it's in goes up with my business. If light day, of course, yes, I go don't successfully save up, say, estimatedly plus minus like 350-400k in a year. Yeah, you heard me right. Oh yeah, in a year I go fee save. You know, okay, make a no shoot them up like that, because we'll now deduct like NEPA money, right? If we pay directly to NEPA, right? We can't deduct NEPA. Maybe I go save like 150k, you get. We can't use the rest to pay NEPA, you get. Because normally, the one way that they generate the share give us, the price supposed to be slightly friendly as compared to if they buy diesel, they buy gas, they buy fuel. You get my point, something like that. So waiting for look like with your business if your business gets constant supply of power, of electricity? Oga Abalu talks, good afternoon, Tinti. It go help me with my monogram machines. But thank you. I thank God. See, I fee afford solar. Look at. When senior people speak, you follow their talk with Sheke. So, hello, Abalu is not part of the people we're talking to. But thank you, Abal. Nah, don't find trouble now. They type, you want to tell me something now? You want to tell me something? You say, as it didn't say, why? What have I done to deserve this? Now, who did you? So, good afternoon. Fine, thank you, sir. How are you, side? Yes.
0: As a business person now,
1: mm.
0: you are waiting on KETCO.
1: Yeah.
0: Provide the electricity.
1: You go see.
0: I'm not sure, so you serious. Well, I'm serious.
1: Okay.
0: I'm not sure.
1: Okay.
0: Even at home, yeah, I can carry.
1: So ever since
0: I understood that I am responsible for my...
1: For your own electricity.
0: I just had to... I know, say, you know, easy, but I had to stress myself, make sure I provide electricity for myself 24/7.
1: Chai.
0: To avoid stories that touch my needs. And if you feel close eye,
1: you go forever, save yourself a lot.
0: A whole lot. Hmm. A whole lot. Food no go spoil.
1: Of
0: and
1: course.
0: Work go
1: the
0: power.
1: Yes.
0: Go the
1: yes.
0: smoothly.
1: Yes.
0: Yes. That was just it.
1: Tell me your name, sir, before you go.
0: His name is Yaron
1: Tintin. Hey, Isa. Yaron Tintin for yeah. Na senior man, you be now. Thank you very much, sir, for your contribute. Okay, one mungudi. Will they come back after this quick break? Stay with me. I've been tell you and ask that question so that you just give them quick calculate. But I get a story for you after this break.
2: Usman,
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4: 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I shook it, blew into it, and nothing happened. 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
4: And writes up to 3 kilometers. 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
0: This back-to-school season, choose Big Crystal Original, the 2025 number one ballpoint pen in the world. 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
0: 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What
1: was it, dear me?
0: I got me a weapon, doctor. If a doctor, a back and a net docking tag and win soon. Manon Subwadro, I need Jagger and Ruby Kajinaka. Eh, the coast is where the tata, one day go. 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
5: 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Which is the young composer we are making? Emma, saluto. A mamma, Mobloma, Miladibo, Mobloma, mamma, you will come, mamma, higher, higher, Miladibo. Because, O Miladibo, one is here, and I got them. And the dimper, or come up with one year with the dark of the Namaka. Come a young son, or a milk at the present, like a jay, or your lamb.
0: Nazu,
5: yes. A woman, one year, and I go down, mamma. I will learn to form the matter, you know, that time. Better not. Look at it here. No wonder what so little we are. I break when we get to number with her. Marriage, you're confused or have to go on your name. I roof. What that happened? I will go to the following in the yard town and beg up to be for problem here. My corner, Telego. She won't use it. She tell you, now one yard.
0: Hey, Ego, Chelu Gooding. 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Manis in Andes, Obrugo Fueze. 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
1: Where were Obu? Obu Ali would win where would they be?
0: In Afuno, Yaya, Kenewan, Des and Azaz, Onion Kan, I and Kan,
1: so now I never don't know where Jesus.
0: Egobiam nisi, egobiam noko.
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1: 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Hanegobiam noko. Hanegobiam noko. Hanegobiam noko. Hanegobiam noko. 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Hanegobiam noko. Hanegobiam noko. Hanegobiam noko. Hanegobiam noko.
6: Hanegobiam
0: noko. Hanegobiam noko. Hanegobiam noko. Hanegobiam
6: noko. Hanegobiam noko.
0: Hanegobiam noko. Hanegobiam noko. Hanegobiam noko.
6: Hanegobiam noko. Hanegobiam
0: There's a never proof for you, and I will know for no quen and a half.
6: The Nina, Mela, Lomacona, and an enemy if I knew you, I am in our farm. Now, Duke, they fed my Odifa de Swan, Wake him and an hour, one an Iroba. Or Guinea, there might be white, well, lay our tradition and custom. A quick wounded in a Malayfa. 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
3: 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Amana.

0: All right, Kano, welcome back to the show. Good evening once again. This is another sports fans at the motor with the Super Squad, and today here in the company of my guys, Nathan. Good evening to you. Welcome to the show.
1: Thank you very much. Good evening. Good evening, Kano. Good evening, Dunia. I greet you now this evening.
0: And the big desk.
2: Good evening to you and the other guys and our listeners. Good evening. My name is the big desk.
0: Good Azubros. Hi, Chief.
3: No. You cannot put me, sir.
0: All right.
2: Hi, Chief. Don't worry.
0: To you,
2: tomorrow.
3: Thank you very much, MVP.
2: Nothing will stop me tomorrow.
3: Good evening to you, MVP. Good evening, Box to Box. Good evening, Big Des Yamal.
2: Thank you.
3: Hi, Chief Azubros. Good evening.
2: Yes.
3: All the people will go wait for us for Kofa. Good evening.
0: You just go waste their time and
3: the food they cook that go sour.
2: So made them nervous.
3: Put the food for freezer. For fridge.
2: Tomorrow. I'll
0: while talking time. About disappointment, I hear say A1 say don't fear, say waiting. AY. A1. No, no. Ah, then you may say yeah.

0: na by a send
1: when they fear.
2: I already arranged this thing. Venue paid for.
1: Yes.
2: For this weekend, and I'm hearing some updates, some noises.
1: I will tell and say now Saturday. We don't agree for Saturday. In con say okay, go tell him guys. Then this number 2 day, in con call me. Say most of him guys say that Saturday.
3: Guys, the hired hands.
2: Wait for MPFL games.
1: So most of him guys no go fit make him that Saturday. So and Sunday, no
3: public holiday.
1: No time, no chance for the venue we won't use. In can suggest say we go back of CTV for hotel we go play. I say no.
2: Which Sunday new venue? Where would another Saturday venue? Which is Sunday new venue?
1: This Sunday.
2: Can you do now? Sunday actually na Saturday 9 venue day.
1: And I say making a day wear this cap every time. You don't go here. So in be say mo go field like school field for back of city. I say no. We
3: if it is it grassed,
1: even if it is grassed,
3: headed to footed.
1: You know, you post no go get net. They no go get lines.
2: No, come on.
1: We don't do that.
2: Come on.
1: We are professionals. So, hopefully next week Sunday.
2: I also next week Sunday. I no go hear any story again.
1: No.
2: A1.
1: You know, go here.
2: Tor. Well, Mok introduce the crew this evening there as following, you know, United, you know, bamboostering with the bamboo stadium instead of yesterday for the Carabao Cup.
3: That's more such than man you use.
2: Hey.
3: The same man you use, the Ree boys. Yes.
1: Hey, see the play man you.
2: Hey, beat them to pop.
1: Beat them like, not be said even, they play the like small picking. Man, you know, comfy come for the half again.
2: It lead me to the cruise as with the accident. Now, between Michael Carrick and Roberto De Zerbi, which of these two coach and the club where they are fumbled, you know, you scratch your head to understand how you need quadratic equation.
3: That is fumble
2: to understand.
1: No, mind you.
3: That is fumble. It's just a stop in the gap. This is man you're talking about. You know how many goals man you not score this season?
1: They score goals.
3: In for that match, they score two. Haba.
1: For Champions League, how many they score?
3: Five.
2: Three,
3: now.
2: I mean,
3: five.
2: Against
3: now.
2: Saba.
3: Five.
2: Four. Five?
3: Four. Four. They cancel one.
4: 4-0, man, you beat Saba.
1: Beat Ipswich.
3: Oh, man.
1: 5-2. That's 9 goals. Scored 2 yesterday, 11 goals. Scored 2 against Everton, 13 goals.
2: So to you now, which one did down for the wonder you?
4: Tottenham now.
3: It touched him 4, no, they wonder me. Because for the past 2 to 3 seasons, yes, they need to do well.
2: Somebody say they don't exit the Carabao Cup to well prioritize finishing 17.
3: The person gets strong point, actually. But you're going to need to check who commanded for the Carabao Cup. You understand? Now, Liverpool, on a normal day, even when Tottenham good, Liverpool no be their mates. Even though say Liverpool all day now, no be their head, no still correct like that. But you gonna understand these things. And they even score one. And for Anfield, Haba, give Tottenham some slack. But him and Carrick, I go think say Carrick still did better pass him. Based on say, like say man, you bring their re-players. Haba, we'll be bright in now.
2: Try.
1: No.
2: Well, them
1: man, you both the players we start.
4: Last season.
1: And the ones we they bench.
4: Last season.
1: We come in. No difference.
4: Last season. Man, you come up for FA Cup for this against Brighton for January.
3: They don't still play the players now.
4: They don't play. They play the Fernandes from start. Then Matheus Cunha. Then Kobe Maitland. Lisandro Martinez.
1: Box to box.
4: Diego Dalo.
3: You know. Wait, check the lineup.
1: You know.
3: For this Martin.
4: Why no go check? You want to defend rubbish.
1: You don't need to call the lineup. This yesterday own both the people we start and the ones where they bench. All of them are the same.
4: If they like if they start, they go still beat them.
1: They go still beat. Okay, the ones where no start. When they can't come in, come like I said, they're even worse.
3: Like wait, the letter pool is the big boys.
1: Umbumo enter. Cunha enter. Bruno Fernandes enter.
3: They don't spoil now.
1: Zeski enter. If they give Zeski 10 balls, 10 passes, that yesterday, the 10 times he lose the ball.
2: They don't spoil my boy leg.
1: They bring in Cunha. Cunha making him face Rashford. Then he face Rashford. He no do one thing. So,
3: I watch this match. And I remember.
1: You watch out for him.
3: I watch him. No, this match where Lacy score.
2: That the game now.
3: No. Messi man score.
4: No, Lacy.
3: I watch the match.
4: Brick and Lacy.
3: I watch the match.
2: Say this one score to Dunk. I've been waiting.
3: No.
1: Pascal Gross.
3: Wait. Nah. Brighton said. Nah, Tuesday Brighton bring. Nah, they never the match.
4: Like my you. Gross scored like 8 goals.
3: Nah, senior boy. Nah,
1: knock them well.
3: Just see me control it. Nah, Brighton. Nah, Tuesday they use.
2: Okay. Well.
1: See Brighton. Minte no day. Jorginho Ruta. Nah, towards the end. Nah, he come.
2: Kola wale. Kola yango.
1: Eh?
2: Kola rai.
1: Yakuli.
2: Well, inside of a poll, I'm going to tell you, in case you don't know, say Nigerian girls, the Falcons have been thrashed England 3-0 to reach the quarterfinals of the FIFA Women's Under 20 World Cup today. Oh yes. As goals from Tosin Rafiu Janet, this one, I don't know if you pronounce the last name, and a substitute, Mary Mamudu, they've been secured the dominant win for the Falcons as Rafiu be open the scoring for the 7 minutes as she be run on a pass and hit a low left foot shot. We be rolled past the England keeper with 10 minutes remaining to play for the first half. Falconet captain Christina Uzoma should be make a brilliant penalty save to keep the scoreline for 1-0 and 3 minutes inside of second half. And so this guy, her name Hot Wewe, make a try. Yes, Ake Koromowe. Double the lead after she be hit a left foot strike for the back of the net following a poor corner kick clearance by the England defense. Then for the number 72 minutes, Mamudu should be at the third, rushing inside of the box and slaughter home from a nicer cutback from Janet. And the team now they will face either Poland or Colombia for the last 8 on a Sunday. And Poland and Colombia, last 8 clash will come up later today also. But now, so you take B.
3: If they give us Poland, but they give us Poland now.
2: Actually,
3: Shabi would already test them for the
2: yes, sir. I'm talking about Janet. Now, she'd be named with this a hard name. I just said the person who they give her the award.
3: Okay, Colombia,
2: you go, cut in tongue. Now, she'd be winning, yes, sir. Woman of the match,
3: Sabi girl.
4: She'd be in Fika, she did know. There be no one release her for. She missed the. I think
2: okay,
4: the
2: now
4: first...
2: she joined them late.
4: Yeah,
2: so.
4: Now she.
2: So now see the woman who missed with this.
3: Abba.
4: Star girl.
2: Yeah, huge surprise. Huge surprise. Nigeria beating England.
3: The scoreline. I mean, huge surprise. But beating England, no surprise like that. To be very fair, I don't overwatch these guests. What did they do this thing? But I know some of them name. It is sound familiarity, you know, for the NWFL. Then when they come go, I know at least NWFL, I they race them. When they come go, they are. Pre-season camping, they come play South Korea 0-0. I said, no, there must be something about this game because that South Korea is a dangerous team. Host team Poland, I said, I never know Poland for women football. But when they can't lose to Spain 2-0, I said, okay, they never still reach that level. Until Spain beat China yesterday, and I think at the table was when Spain beat China 3-0, I said, no, we good. Then the guys constantly help us beat that, that guy's name?
4: New
3: calendar. They say this calendar is too new for the new season. Nine, they knock them 10-11 as they beat them like that. I say yes, because they always rate team when they score goal. Scoring goals not easy for football, so when a team they do well, they score goals, I think say yes. So beating England, that score line nine surprised me, but the winning them not surprised me. And from here something is telling me that these guys are matching to the final. Because you get the belief when winning, they give.
4: Even the coach talk him now. He say the time where they appoint him. He tell everybody say him. Now the World Cup in 1 week.
3: It's not here for.
4: If you are not in,
3: out.
4: Bring the mindset
3: World
4: of winners
3: Cup or nothing.
4: And we don't already see the girls on the show working. Fine performance. The goals where they score. I just see some of the goals. Fantastic goals where they take scores. Just tell you the quality where they get. For now, as you talk, I'm saying if they beat England.
1: Are they the children of Madame Quality?
4: Yeah, of course. Now why the quality show for this game against England? I even see England get one strike away now, Nigeria, number 9.
3: She did a shame.
4: You get Nigerian roots. She gets 1-1-1 where she gets, where she do well, but I keep her sure. I say, if the Nigerian blood is not thick in Nigeria, you cannot beat me. But good results for the girls. Hopefully, the next one, you go better pass this one.
3: Amen.
2: Yes, good result there, following, some kind of a struggle for Israel, the group's this year, where they been picked 4 points, a 2-0 loss to Spain, and a draw against over the People's Republic of China, and a bashing over 10-1, I mean 11-1 over New Caledonia. New you calendar. See the guys here book a place here for the knockout, and now with such a commanding victory, I guess over the three Lions, maybe this guest then they never reached now one Lions of England. Now so the guest say, okay, now since I'll be three Lions, okay, take three goals. And when you go back instead of England, you know you give it there for some George's Park. We'll come back and we'll come back straight. We'll enter for the FA Cup game and happenings for
0: hey, Alaji, Kadakata, make a follow anon.
5: Tata Pana, the sweet pot, so are you in?
0: When any Igio, you cook and find it a su anon.
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0: Da, I am finding the Kutis Kabu, the Aswit, Switch Care, Shagunku, Jidunku, office now could do some Kasanchila Fia or lie.
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0: I Kutis Kabu, Inkera, Sudan Nasoro, the Gulkansan sent and crashing 99.9%. 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

0: Right, so well, I cannot welcome back as all Lana inside of Obodo Body as one Arsenal fan. He day here, he just did cause all kind of trouble. He said, Barcelona don't want me to. I tell him, say, for Barca, hey, Gabriel Jesus, he did here. He said, which Jesus? I said, call time, finish for them for Barca. Yeah. But of course, as I'm hearing some noises, say, Barcelona said they've been cast some small boys, Racing Santander. As I'm put them as 7-2.
1: People they race now, they call them
0: 7-2.
1: Small boys.
0: Right, is enough to intimidate us, Madrid?
1: Back up for score 10. Game, if I reach like 10.
2: I know CSC.
1: Like me, I miss.
2: I know CSC that they tell before the match, around that kind 7:40 something. Me and person, they talk about the match. I can't tell them, say, no, I feel bet you say that game go finish like 10-2. Hey, you tell me, say, no, say, no, if you're happy. I say, well, no worry. No worry, tomorrow we'll go discuss score line. No worry yourself.
1: Where they get that kind of confidence from?
2: Barcelona, where they this are not the teams that Barcelona.
0: No, wala, this weekend.
2: If now we play Atletico and Real Madrid, then we'll go score like
0: this weekend.
2: Barcelona, we will score like four.
0: As they use Santander, we will use Atletico.
2: No.
0: When we touch Atletico,
2: don't forget what happened to Nagolo for Wanderers Metropolitano last season.
0: Nagolo, huh? You know, see the front line we'll get now.
2: The same front line we did last season. Then they last season now. They see chopper.
0: We'll get the coach.
1: No, SP know they last season.
0: We'll get the coach.
1: SP go make the match end draw this weekend.
0: We'll get the coach. We'll bring in the magic. Well, for instead of the Carabao Cup, there as Mokote, you say Liverpool, where they don't actually go on to draw them against Chelsea for the fourth round of the 2026-27 Carabao Cup, while Arsenal, they will travel to Fleetwood Town and the two Premier League heavyweights.
1: If I just carry this, they want Arsenal win four cup.
2: But this is not, this is no nice.
0: Barcelona score line.
2: We play Leeds United. Uh-huh. Finish. We sweat before we beat Leeds. They can't give us Liverpool. Which kind of team is that? They can't carry.
1: They carry Liverpool so far. Go beat Tottenham.
2: They give Arsenal.
1: Then they carry League 2, League 1, they give Arsenal. Which kind of trouble is this?
2: This is no
1: they want Arsenal win 4 cup. After Arsenal, they say, we want to win 4 cup.
2: They say, if you want to be the best, beat the best. Why did they?
1: Therefore, pair Arsenal and Liverpool.
3: Make the best, reach final now.
1: When they pair Arsenal and Liverpool.
2: No, for a final.
1: This
2: will
1: be like Wafu, this thing. I
0: go through the hurdles now.
1: I go see the best cancel themselves. Now they can't go leave Chelsea now for Arsenal. So Chelsea, Arsenal come with Chelsea.
0: One me Xabi Alonso meet Liverpool. That's the story there.
1: We know it's too early. They go meet for league. Carry Fleetwood Town give Chelsea for the good work where they do.
2: Carry Liverpool give Arsenal.
1: Carry Liverpool give Arsenal. So that's supposed like a fair shot when they come out.
0: Well, Arsenal will be beat Ipswich Town 4-2. They behind them an away game against of the Liguana side. While Man City they go face Brighton over Albion. Or Norwich City.
1: They want to come out, the big boys.
0: Depending on the outcome there over the game, where they come up there for October 26th. Well, we could run you through for the full fourth round draw. Fleetwood Town against of Arsenal, Man City against of Norwich or Brighton Hove, as Everton against Newcastle, Sunderland will take on Brentford, Liverpool against of Chelsea as Bradford. They will take on Peterborough United as Fulham will play Crystal Palace there, and Bournemouth they will take on Aston Villa. Well, I can't wait today very much a part of the show as we phone lines and we WhatsApp very, very much active to engage you for the show this evening for the cruise where they ask you between Michael Carrick and Roberto Zabi there, which of them the struggle, you know, if you understand how come you know a team like that they struggle for the phone line instead of a 02-064-461-951 02-064-462-951 and for WhatsApp 080-9527188 even though as the Falcons they've been blow away the English ladies for the under 20 World Cup there for inside of a Poland. We'll go straight for the phone line. Hello, good evening.
4: Good evening, guys.
0: Yes, we agree greet you.
4: How are you? How are work?
0: Work, they go very well. How your side?
4: I know.
0: Is that A1? So,
1: is that Yati?
4: When I want use me, why you? This month, tell me Sunday. When I want change on Saturday, my guy is not ready for Sunday. When I want do me, why you? When I want blame me.
1: They do me, why you? They do me like antenna.
4: Now, you see the way they tell this month, they make it come. Now, inside TTV, and there is net. It is saying we'll be anyhow people. Why they look us less? Are they saying back of CTV?
1: Now, you they look us less. So, you won't carry us go on Congo inside for back of CTV to play
4: net.
1: Match.
4: There is net. I told you, you they fear. Why you they fear?
1: Huh? Grass,
4: no, you. The house where you put grass. The one where you put grass inside. This guy. Now, I'm talking about Manchester United. Sincerely speaking, I feel for them. I don't know. I don't have any personal thing with Manchester United, but when I did watch that match yesterday for house, I felt bad for them. And sometimes you begin to wonder, okay, the players who start that match, they are good. But what happened? Is it lack of concentration? Is it disaster? You can't seem to comprehend which they solved. But trust me, Brighton are a very good side. I don't know how that club they do. They have one of the best players. They are first 11, no. They are second 11, no. They play with their heart.
1: But they say that yesterday, second 11 be that too.
4: I know now. But then, come on. I think Manchester needs to overhaul the whole team.
0: Now, because they haul window, so they need to overhaul them.
4: No, not be so. If you look Manchester, now, Manchester of 2003, a 15-year-old, where did Manchester United go? Say, won't leave Manchester United.
0: Hey!
4: It's not possible. That is to tell you how bad.
1: Because the boy now, they see the team less. Say, who did their way better pass me?
0: They don't lose aura.
4: Before, every player dream is to come to Manchester United. But now, a 15-year-old, they run away.
0: Hey!
4: They won't beg and you won't go. So that's to tell you that there is disaster. Not until they put their hands on deck to find out that problem, they will continue to suffer. So I feel for them. Sister.
0: All right. Yes. Thank you very much, dear. As JJ Rolex. Gabriel.
1: Hello.
3: Hey, Uncle Ogubas.
1: Oh, Kubobo.
3: I think
1: we they greet you too.
3: I think we yesterday, that match is for Manuva.
1: You watch him?
3: I watch him now. I watch the match because, Kai, this is the brother in the Nakumquao.
1: Kai.
3: But like, imagine like 10 years and people say which can ball be that?
1: Hey.
3: And the man they for Old Trafford no be bright from the deal. I say this thing no be smart, you know.
1: Hey.
3: I think Naso Bright and play match this season. So that be smart, you know. For me, Gaska, you know the Tota Hamba. Tottenham they play better match. Not only that goal where we say this will no it's called I'm the problem. But true, that they play better match because even that day when we play with Tottenham, they play better for that day. But in the only goal they score.
1: Then they score.
3: For me, Gasca, I.
1: But my then they play, but they score.
3: Abba, Tottenham better pass Man U.
1: Aye.
3: For me, Allah, Tottenham better pass Man U.
1: See them now.
3: The thing what they see, Tottenham better pass Man U. And for our guests, are they toilet them because they try you. No, it's not.
0: Right. Oh, yes. Thank you.
3: Are they toilet them?
0: We will answer your greeting. Thank you. Hello, hello.
5: Hello. Yeah, good evening.
1: So, Madina.
5: Yes.
1: How far now?
5: As you do like this now, you not get any film, you want to show me now with shit.
1: Hey.
5: Because I don't see all them. You don't think we're behind this year.
1: Hey.
5: So this one now just now officially they just don't announce themselves officially say they don't now they just do like this. So you not get anything much to say. The only thing we say that club, you know these guys who they talk because they need that top to bottom now. What you mind? They need to send rebuild them, repent them, everything for the club. Even the grass and need to come out.
1: Hey.
5: Rebuild everything because the club like this, it is cry a day.
1: Hey.
5: Try, I swear.
1: Try.
5: May God have
0: you upon that. Amen. Thank you, dear. Well, Vas, I'm going to put money there for this small boy, Mata, the JJ Gabriel Mata. We are saying in agents, we'll be in Papa. He talks as he feel like this now. They be not happy with how the lack of game time where Carrick be not give the boy during the preseason.
1: He follow and do preseason. No?
0: Yes, say they not give him how they want me the involvement. And also, and we are saying now, Carrick be in the plan, say. Because the boy last season, I say for the boy did like 16, yeah?
1: 15.
0: So for the under 18, and yesterday last season, he scored like 26 goals. So the boy, they worry. Carrick, they say in plan, he say ahead of this Brighton game, you want to put the boy for the, you want to fast track in development, push him under the senior team so that he will stand for Ben to get experience.
1: Now, nah, they want to come.
0: But now,
1: after your father don't verse, even come out. They don't tell your father since. If you get plan for Otepu, you go let the Otepu know.
0: Hey.
1: Ahead of time. Before on that person go tell you say, let's say he talked to me ACD. I just call ring now.
0: First confessor.
1: Now. This Otepu be like clothes for market. When you pass and you know deposit something, they go sell out.
0: Chai.
1: You understand?
0: Deposit with. How about even though. If
2: caution.
0: What if he deposits safe? But you, a higher bidder come, like how like, me amount take.
1: That one is normal. Like, see where you go pay the full payment. They'll return your money.
0: See,
1: that
0: one is normal. Me amount like pay the release clause.
1: But because the person never do full payment. Mm. Even for
0: it trigger the release clause.
1: Even for clothes again, when you deposit, say this shirt, oh, I want them, keep them for me,
0: yeah.
1: And you pay half payment. When somebody come pay double, they go sell them for the person.
0: That one, pay full. Businessman.
1: Then when you collect, you say, oh, don't order for under one, because you waste time. And business, the money keeps to be supposed to be
0: okay.
1: So I think, say actually, for Man U, they don't handle this boy management.
0: But
1: well.
0: The boy, father, they are grateful. Boy, where come the club when they like 10 years? How many years where they don't mold this boy?
1: But
0: like, wait, for the ice
1: but
0: now.
1: I think say maybe just they don't give him what they call him
0: game
1: fast
0: time.
1: Game time. Maybe just be the problem. The problem is they don't see pathway for in future. This thing don't happen to even the best of the players.
0: Hmm.
1: Like when Xabi Simons they grew. For La Masia, when he look, say, see the Xavi, see the Iniesta, see all this. When will I reach here? He move, he go to PSG. If they try for PSG, or they put up for match. When they come PSG, come bring more people. He still run. He go Leipzig. So no one problem for my life. I have to do something. Now the same thing with Drew.
0: I want Neri.
1: In future, don't they go for Chido, Barcelona?
6: Chido.
1: Now when?
6: Oh, Obi Martin.
0: See them, Chido. See them, my Shola Tire. Now true, true. See them, Shola Tire.
1: So if you see your future for year, you know bright. You understand? It black. Like say they 1-4. You come out. It's where sun they shine like for Kanu. Yeah, your future could be very bright like halogen. I think so. I don't blame the boy for that.
0: I remember that my boy Shola Shola Tire. Where they were number 10?
1: Now
0: Nigeria Maradona.
1: That boy fit on for left.
0: And this boy, you know what they call him? Kid Messi.
1: Kid Messi.
0: Yes, Kid Messi. How will they do Kid Messi like this? JJ Gabriel.
7: Go. We don't see little Messi.
1: It's all right. House.
0: Not that one. This boy is Kid Messi. 26 goals in like 29 games. So in scholarship.
1: It's a goal machine now.
6: Chido, they score 30 goals in 14 games.
1: Chido, you know where he did. I know be Denmark. I
6: believe
0: he did. Mokusi, we're here. Hello. Hello. Oh, we could leave that one and try this one. Hello.
8: Hello.
1: Mm-hmm.
0: Good evening.
8: Good evening. How on a dinner?
1: We thank God, though. We did fine.
8: You know, say once upon a time there was a team called Man U.
1: You don't reach like that.
0: Oh.
1: There was a team called Man U.
8: Yeah, not true now.
0: So Alex Ferguson, he can't leave the team go as they go down.
8: So I know what did happen to Man U a couple of years back now. I know you won't be understand that.
1: You would call and diminishing return.
8: I don't know that
1: when they won't return from this return, they see they diminish.
8: This return not go return at all. Maybe let's say they do their sacrifice well.
1: Sure.
8: That too, I don't just know what to do. I don't know what to happen with that thing. When those days when they grow up, would they hear Man U. See, you see players they like one gunner, Man U, Real Madrid,
1: AC Milan.
8: And the same people they won't go be that. But now if you tell me someone go my house, take another go.
1: Hi.
0: Because when the restaurant, the kitchen are all things. All cutleries.
8: Anyways, next Sunday not too far, sha. We will see pardon on that. A1, no worry. Sunday is just like tomorrow. Thank you very much. Now,
1: Ziggy, the top. Take time.
0: Thank you very, very much, dear. Yeah. Even the roofs leaking. You know?
1: Hello.
9: Hello, Super Duper Squad.
1: Yes, good evening to you.
9: This is Morosi calling from Otoro.
1: Welcome for the show.
9: Honestly, but for Manchester United,
1: mm-hmm.
9: I know the what in the worry them. Because the kind play where they play, they play like say they know one plays that. Because all these players we carry start with yesterday. Now, better players, even though you don't mix up with junior players like Shelley, a good player now, if he play that kind of match. So, I think say, if they don't play with that kind of intensity, with that hunger, we see they want to.
1: I want to ask you one question. Those Manchester United players we talk about, how many of them will make this Brighton team?
0: All of them now. All the Man U players will be Brighton. Which kind of question? That's
1: all
0: like
1: of them for me.
7: None of those players.
0: Eh?
7: Go enter.
0: No, go here and first. Go on.
1: See where you hand a day. Aziz day. Have a big desk.
9: Hello?
0: Yeah, go on. Go
1: ahead.
9: I said, even if all of them will not make it, but some of them can make it now.
1: All of them.
0: Most of them, you mean most?
9: They want 2-0.
1: This is Rashford, no make Barcelona team.
9: At home. Rashford is a better player, but now before, now you don't bat there.
1: Yesterday, somebody in the chat said, remove right. Rashford, remove Rashford.
0: Thank you very much, dear.
1: When they remove him,
0: yes.
1: Rashford in the trial, they take on one defender like that. Mm. They take on the guy, take on
2: you
1: the guy.
2: Tracking it. No. That's how we get one on one.
0: That's
2: when more. The match, they 3-2.
0: Uh-huh. These boys.
2: We'll make him,
0: now, the coach, they make these boys. Let me say
1: this one on one.
0: The coach, they
1: even
0: make these boys.
1: Even Messi, they miss penalty. No, no pass
0: because
1: one on
0: even
1: one.
0: Even if I move to Brighton, I'll be looking like
1: that
0: a
1: pass.
0: Walker.
1: See, the pass when Rashford miss, that go away miss. Then play the ball, Bruno touch the ball fall for him. The speed where he take enter, Kunya no go use that speed, use that place. And first in the push back like this man, he score.
0: Oh, go back for the phone line.
1: He missed the chance. Hello?
0: All right. Hello?
10: Hello, the sports team of Wazobia.
0: Hey!
10: My name is Ogara, bro.
0: Oga?
10: Yes. From Sarkiyak here. Let us tell ourselves the truth.
0: Okay.
10: Brighton has been a better club more than Manchester.
0: We agree.
10: They played better than Manchester yesterday.
0: We agree.
10: Why are we confusing ourselves? I am one of the patrons of Arsenal.
0: Hey.
10: Supporters.
2: Grand patron.
10: And as a matter of fact, I watched the match. Brighton played better than Manchester.
0: And when they play Brighton next, bro?
10: You said?
0: Arsenal, they play Brighton next, go?
10: No, I don't know. Do you know
1: yes, on Sunday.
0: Yes.
10: Do you know what I'm saying?
0: You don't set me that too.
10: So, I'm only saying, Manchester is no more Manchester of yesterday.
0: Okay.
10: It's Arsenal that has...
0: All right. Thank you. Thank you, Bo Selmaket. Thank you. Thank you very much, dear. We'll get to the color of your own belief on that side.

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0: course, away from Man United here, where guys like JJ Gabriel, they fight so that players like Shea Lacy can fly. What could I say? Inside of a spell, no, no, be smarting as Rafinha. He be scoring a hat trick as La Liga leaders Barcelona. They be leap racing Santander to small pieces like this, like Suya Mite, for the spectacular, 7-2 thumping yesterday as Atletico Madrid. They've been trashed as Asuna 4-0 to build form and confidence ahead of on Sunday, where they go play Derby. Ahead of that game, there, Simeone, he done the cry. He say, hey, this Madrid front line, them bad, though. But of course, with Lukman and the other guys himself, you could hope, say, they will, stress Madrid. And on Tuesday, Real Madrid, they've been pull a level with Barcelona after a 3-2 struggle against of Elche. But as it be like this now, easy. But after the game, Hansi Flick, he said, for me, the most important thing is that we are always focused with every pass. It's like a conversation. As this man say, everything, they go instead of Pali Passu. We'll go back there for the full line. Hello, good evening. Hello?
1: Such a tomato, welcome. Talk to us. Raise your volume.
0: We are struggling to hear you.
1: Well, welcome, branch for WhatsApp. We had somebody just sent us one GIF. He says he has one man fence for Old Trafford where they watch the Man U disaster. Oh my God. Wow. Say, after watching disaster performance, now he faints like that. Yeah. And this one from Daddy Destiny, he say, on a good evening, greetings to the entire Sports Jagabans there for the studio. Firstly, congratulations to Nigeria under 20 Falconet for winning 3-0. Hope they will continue to the very last day, please. We pray so too. Secondly, so pathetic that the English were used, so annoying, so frustrating. How can you be 2 goals up in less than 10 minutes and later lose the game woefully? And finally, and now, out from the Carabao Cup, just like that, Uncle Glo, that the Destiny is not happy.
2: 50 years record for Old Trafford.
1: See,
2: same man, you lead 2-0, can't still lose that match.
0: All the record and the break. So, record still remains. Say,
1: Meanwhile, Brighton for score more. They're going to miss chances. They would have scored more. Tough time to steal from him. Tough time to steal from a Man United fan. You go just visit heaven straight. Today, to play back at over 2.5 now is 1.10 odds. Too small. Wait to be your name. How did you know this? So now you have to go higher because Baka have raised the standard.
2: Oh, yes. See, Percy, where they say withdraw from Brazil national team because of injury. Now they say go face latest fitness test ahead of tomorrow game.
1: So, Chelsea don't get choice now. Say life hard.
2: I lie. One go.
1: Anyway, so we are saying, Michael Carrick, don't give my fans red eye. As this one now is in eye the red. Say things are hard. Things are hard. You don't have to blame him. Man is going through a lot. And see, Arsenal, City, Liverpool, Chelsea, they can't greet Man U on their bed. Anyways, thank you. This meme when I do us. Time go change.
2: Oh, yes.
1: You know, say good evening, sportsmen. Them Carrick make me fight with my wife last night. We can understand Tottenham because they've never blend well. But as per Man U, nothing Carrick won't tell us. Him no get tactical instincts.
2: Okay, no fight with your wife because of
1: the club need total overhaul. I no believe say any elite coach can go one take that job. Issa Smalls from Red Bricks.
2: They
1: fight where in the talk.
0: Lovely fight. Nah.
1: In why the talk? It's not be Carrick fault. Him say no. It's Carrick.
2: You did there.
1: Carrick no football.
2: You did there.
1: Nah, don't be right for here now.
2: Right.
1: Yeah, say me and my wife nearly fight on top of Man U discussing a tactical.
0: That's it.
1: What are you saying?
0: It's a tactical issue. The big guest.
1: Tactical issues.
0: If it's no, we not get that kind of a bangabuzu listeners.
1: No, we have people that. Good evening, sportsmen them. How are they now? Happy old school Thursday. Yeah.
0: Hello, sorry.
3: Good evening, Vaz. Good evening, the big
0: guy. Is that Mr. Steve?
3: This high chief has
0: The chief. Chief.
3: The Barcelona man.
0: Yes, the Barcelona man. Yenzu, Kawuche, Hanut Ayabana, two high, they do them.
3: Father, I say, I'm proud to become a Barcelona fan.
0: Hi.
3: We wait till we give now. Now work up.
1: No, don't pass that, please. Now 200 they use now.
3: I don't understand you.
1: Now 200 is to do the work. The
3: Actually,
0: one ask now for Obi our colleague. He said, "I pass I want meet." Since now they talk, say one meet.
1: He said, "They pray God, may God give them back."
3: You know the full name of Arsenal.
1: Mm-mm. 80 drone.
3: People where they use
1: my
3: mouth to carry cup.
1: Hey, say
3: it's my
1: carry cup.
3: 80 drone. We use mouth. They don't use mouth to carry that
4: drone. That's Basura don't turn vampire.
1: All right. Hi, Chief.
3: Oh, no problem.
0: Thank you. Thank you very much.
1: Tomorrow, Big Day say we'll honor the visit. Back for instead of we WhatsApp. This one says, Una, good evening, my special Jagabans. Then, how on a day? Happy old school Thursday to now. Straight up for the cruise. Tottenham now, I beg. Since season starts, they never still score one goal for the league. If now United now, say if now United gets that kind of transfer, where Tottenham gets, Haba. I thought they don't do well under Carrick now. Yeah. The recruitment team no do really well for Carrick this time around. They don't sign important players. United losing after going ahead 2-0. Now, wow. MZ, listening online. MZ, you still be Man U fan? Like you never really port, you were a loyal person. I didn't know you were this loyal. This one, Wally from Jabba. He said, good evening, Super Duper Squad. I agree to you, especially waiting Brighton do Manchester United this year. No be new team. I feel say Man United should stop permanenting their coaches since they do well when they are interim. Leave them acting as an interim coach, which kind of is permanenting them again. As they say, it's a Cardiff start this season, this league. Haba, who be Atata? Who be this? He come half season. Now he get the highest points. He say, come. So he don't come full season.
0: You know, so that I've been telling and say that time where the man give this work, you get some kind of thing people could do because they overlook the thing. Now the man give
1: and
0: the work.
1: And now, if not be you and Big Death. No, no pressure, oh my brother. If you don't give and this, the suspect and say this one.
0: You are not follow pressure.
1: When I say no, you go to Big Death. Say Big Death at this point in time, they just give him the job.
0: I only talk say that this based on the point they don't get. There's no any reason not to give him the job. But the fear we say,
2: waiting to do that.
0: Give him the job now. If they come work late, now when the new guys, if they come work early, in the morning,
2: he deserves the job now.
1: I just want to tell you, I want people to notice about Carrick. When they never give him that job, he they stand in collar. Since they give him that job, he don't relax the collar. He need to stand down back. He don't relax with that.
0: But you know, say this should be me. No owners will get hard work like those man you owners.
1: I'm telling
0: they
1: you.
0: They will talk like this, say, hey, wait a minute, Ratcliffe.
1: No, he's talking about Antaya.
0: You don't need money. So
2: I don't want to look the game player.
0: That's when the first come first.
1: Wait, that's look, man, you play.
0: When the first come, when the first
1: let's go into this man, you team.
0: When the first come, he say no game money. He see money they will take by players. Then later on, call it. So this man go enter inside and say this.
1: I'm telling you.
0: Bring money, they come sign players. They come say that like this. Now like this. You know, I give
1: nothing this man never do.
0: They say, man, give him Carrick. Man, they're going to say, now, which work this man want to
1: do? You know they talk again now.
0: That's not talk. He bring this up for Newcastle. Then Beckham he spend the money. He sits like the man, pay the man the money again.
1: Go City. He carry your man behind. What thing never do for Man U?
0: They want to finish this man.
1: They say that Glazer for the problem. They don't sell the club now. Still,
4: Glazer still there now.
1: But they run things again. Only man for Ratcliffe.
0: No, ball operations.
4: They see they make their money.
1: Anyways,
4: they make their money off United.
1: They must make their money at their club. Not anybody will do about that. Good evening, Super Duper Squad. For the clues, Michael Carrick is not a serious man. So serious again. He's insisting on playing players like Rashford, Mount, De Santos, and the likes who are underperforming. He's supposed to prefer to play players out of position and make silly mistakes for not substituting on time. Man, that guy will cause his own downfall very soon. Maybe by Sierra Fanjanguza. Look at that, leave this talk. Yesterday.
0: If you turn here,
1: yesterday, one Barcelona fan, they shout. Where are they watch this ball? Say, this Pacific don't know anything. Him and Deku. Say, they don't buy defender. They don't buy, they don't get defense. I say, who is this?
0: Asifli?
1: Who is this person? Is that's why man two in so the challenge two
2: Barcelona
1: guys
2: no get, central defense Barcelona
0: but
2: no
0: Christensen is there.
1: Christensen no be Christensen defender
0: Bass is there.
1: Kuba is no be defender.
0: Expert can play there.
1: Who? Expert. It's expert in everything.
2: Professional.

0: Madame
1: Kwakwa.
0: Madame Monica.
1: Mm-hmm.
0: Ozizi.
1: Yes.
0: A1. So I agree all the Wazobia listeners. So I need to mention all the names with them places.
1: Iyapao.
0: I repeat everybody.
1: Oh yes, thank you very much. Yes, and another voice of Oku de Libya Semun Foto. Ngo. All right, the same as we are listening. I say we plenty, eh? No be small. Someone's the level be like this now. Make you send me a message inside the WhatsApp. Put in 08095267188. I go call on Kadankada, eh? 08095267188. But any which way, no touch your radio. Make a sharp early seller market. I will come back with plenty vibes for your radio.
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Yes, and I welcome you to your Chukwuma Station 95.1 over Zobia FM Canal. And as it be like this, so this now evening, oh yo yo. Just in case you're inside the motor, make it the driver. Small, they enjoy the musicology and they enjoy the voices of We Colors. All right, hello, Tanda for telling why you're like this. Hello? Where?

0: Oyibo Pepe in the building.
1: Oh my God.
0: This is confirmed and I'm looking good.
1: Madam, looking good. I did tell you, that is what you do, sweet. Wait. Mama, do I make it?
0: Keno.
1: Do I make it? Go there, yeah.
0: In the building.
1: Oh my God. Hey God. Hey God. I'm telling you, Mama, how you doing now?
0: It's
1: me,
0: good evening. How your day now?
1: Yes, so we thank Baba God.
0: Yesterday now, wow. Now I see when you start to the phone, now he gets you.
1: Hey.
0: Our family tree just they grow every day.
1: I did tell you, it's God.
0: We like her like that.
1: I tell you.
0: Now I greet my people. Now don't hear Wazobia mother, Mama Eke. Monica.
1: Yes.
0: Madam, better than ever, I don't say. Lady C from Odusola, I don't say.
1: I tell you.
0: I did greet my son, Toneru. I did greet Lady C for Odusola.
1: Odusola.
0: I don't say. Madam Kwakwo.
1: Yes.
0: All Wazobia listener, Doris.
1: Twins grandma.
0: Twins grandma from Naibawa.
1: Her
0: name, where I didn't know her, now mommy Zikodi Holy. So now mommy Zikodi Holy, now be her name.
1: Zikodi Holy.
0: Natalia listener.
1: Wow.
0: I greet my sister again, which from F, from AKTA.
1: Okay.
0: Now one Natalia listener, right now, she they listen to you as I they pay you. Yes, so she's a silent listener.
1: Don't be smarty, no.
0: Yes. One love, all Wazobia family, all the men for Wazobia.
1: I tell you.
0: Them. May God bless them. See, two don't resume, no easy. May God bless their pockets.
1: Don't be smarty, no.
0: In Jesus' name.
1: Amen. Thank you.
0: One love.
1: Thank you, Mama. Madam, looking good. Give her. Oh yes, so inside WhatsApp, I don't see MC7, you see Agbao. Alright, well, Shabali inside WhatsApp, I don't see AGK Val. AGK, he say, good evening, Oyibo Pepe, thank God it's old school Thursday. He say, and welcome on board. He say, Oyibo Pepe, Dogonyaro, we're tall, passes are curious. Say, please, greet all the ones with your mamas, especially Mama AK. He say, Adoba, Madam Kwakwa Quality. He say, Stella. He say, Mama Nafisa. He say, Madam Monica. He say, Mommy Abdul. He say, Gabriel Mawi Sabi. So we can greet you all out from Sayolu. He say, A wonder your leader. He say, Ziggy. He say, my sister. Ada, Mama, Chinaza for Gold Coast Road. All right, AGK, Val, AGK, Atros, all the year. Hello, what time for Wittele Waya? Okay. Make your grand grammy on top 0206446195. Hello, what time for Telemaya like this?
2: Hello, good evening.
1: Good evening.
2: How up now? This is my first time caller now.
1: First time caller, what is your name and where are you coming from?
2: My name is Adan. I'm calling you from Malamba local government of Kasina State.
1: Welcome.
2: Thank you. Send my special regard to all our
1: Wazobia family.
2: This is like, let's say, Madam Kaupapa,
1: Idris
2: the Peacemaker, and all the Wazobia listeners.
1: Thank you very much. Oh, network. All right, so thank you, Oga. Network, God caught your call. But any which way, we welcome you to Wazobia FM. Yes, so shabbily inside WhatsApp, I don't see Mommy Eliana from No Man's Land. They say, good evening, no, you put pepper cut. You say, I greet silent listeners. You say, I greet you, Mama AK, and all the adults. You say, Monica. Say, I greet you, Mommy Best, and Madam Quality. Say, A1, the youth leader, Mr. Incredible, and all the Wazobia workers. I draw a salute to you, Mommy Eliana. Okay, hello, woman, before we tell you why, this casual evening. Good evening this evening. What is your name and where are you coming from?
3: My name is Emmanuel from Garifu. Second time caller.
1: Second time caller, Emmanuel. How your day go now? We not come to hear your voice so well. You be like now, network. Okay. Now you say you go put volume for your voice. So.
3: Okay. Do you hear me now?
1: Yes. Oh, Kai, thank you, eh? I totally you. All right, thank you. Oh, yes, another voice of Emmanuel. True salute to you. Good to hear your voice on top of Wazobia FM for this kind of Thursday evening. Okay, Shabali Shabali inside WhatsApp. I don't see Ado from Injibidi Motor Park. He said, good evening, Yubo Pepe. Welcome to Evening, Yoyo. He said, please send my regards to Lemwe. We be say Tanda for Gombe. He said, Mommy Nafisa for Kura. He said, Mama Ike. He said, Mommy Wisdom. He said, Haji Yamariam. He said, Megan Gritty to Madam Quality. He said, Ozigi. Engineer Moses. He said, Engineer Chris. Engineer Zachary. He said, Mommy Felix. Wait Tanda for Kao Megari. He said, Mommy Junior for Jabba. He said, Adam Kano. He said, Megan Gritty Baba Godia. He said, Lady P, the White Angel. He said, Wazibia Big Mama. Say, Daddy, or Chai de Grito. He said, Madam, looking good. And all the Wazibia family will love. After from me, Jibri Motor Park, it is the Ruiz Alert. All right, hello, woman, from we tell away like this.
4: Ah, thank God.
1: Hey, God.
4: Oh, you back, Bok Bo.
1: Eh.
4: Oh, you back, Bok Bo.
1: Eh.
4: Now, that's motivated.
1: Oh, that's motivated, don't tell.
4: Nah, you know the big man, so I the vest and I know the vest.
1: Hey, now wow, no vessel.
4: I did twali Baba Godet.
1: Yes, yes.
4: The giver of life and everything.
1: I tell you.
4: And I did twali you too, you know easy.
1: Can I not go do?
4: I don't offend somebody today, I will make amends.
1: How?
4: Madam, why in this state? Herself.
1: Why you be say?
4: I'm telling you, she be my in-law.
1: Oh,
4: she be my in-law, and I know they call. I know they call her name. She's when I they call.
1: Anytime when they call you, they greet your in-law.
4: I swear, I don't greet.
1: I bet make it help me find this thing for. Wait, me will give you something, eh? For not.
4: No, my fault.
1: Okay, which point is for number one fault?
4: All of us.
1: I'll try to salute you, got Timothy.
4: Yeah. And I beg, 27th of my anniversary, moon, I help me pray.
1: 27th of this month?
4: Yeah, of this month, my wedding anniversary.
1: All right, congratulations to you in advance.
4: Thank you. Sig, help me greet Mama Ike.
1: Mama Ike?
4: And all my Igala brothers and sisters.
1: Yes.
4: Olane. Olane, good evening.
1: Olane.
4: And all Yoruba family, Ekale. And all my Igbo in-laws. I greet them too.
1: Therefore, how is uncle? If you want to good evening.
4: No, I know, get Hausa.
1: You know, get Hausa. All right, Nauni. Okay.

0: I know somebody is dancing. Oh, person will be say, you don't go invest for IPO, don't go take shares. He's dancing now. Say, God, I thank you. All right, so shambling, someone's about to see LRG Sunny. He said, good evening, no, you born onions. He said, what's the problem? Okay, we never enter them, see them, see it. He said, I live for inside the car. Hey. All right, hello, woman, for we tell the for this carjet evening.
1: Hello.
0: Good evening. I throw a salute to you, Oga B2K.
1: Praise
0: God. Hi. How are you doing?
1: How the weather now?
0: We thank God to.
1: How the work?
0: It's going steady weather there.
1: The work is going steady
0: weather there. I tell you. We thank God.
1: I greet all my people now.
0: Yes.
1: I greet them, but it's amazing night. Honorable, our patron.
0: Our patron.
1: off your mic.
0: I
1: greet them.
0: Yes.
1: And Toreru. Mama is my mother.
0: Yes.
1: Back to God.
0: Back to God.
1: So that I greet all people, Monica and the Hill.
0: Yes.
1: Better prepare today our day.
0: You see him now. I tell you more, Tibulam. Thank you very much. Okay, yes, so that now the voice of B2K. Oh yes, Shabali inside the WhatsApp and see. Confirm Engineer Moses. Okay, Engineer Chris. Yes, I see you. We be say Tanda for Baku North. He say they go well. Sabege greet all the members of Ohangwa, especially in Sulu Welfare Association for Kano Branch. He say lovely wife. He say Mrs. Comfort Benjamin. He say son Chidera and his daughters Chimamanda and Amarachuku. He say honorable off your mic. Say they greet you. He say Abu from Benjamin Motor Park. He say Gibraman Wisabi. Say Shilanto Milanto. He say Mommy Sarah. Say me can greet a lady Flaxi. He say Adam Mike. He say Bound for Beauty. He say Mommy Junior for Java. Say why Square. He says, tell other ones of your star. Say, make a greet a little Bila. He says, Haji and Mariam. He says, Esther Ben. Say, Mommy Nafisa. And all the staff of Baganoth. Engineer Chris, I tell you a salute to you. Inside the WhatsApp, I don't see Casa. He be like, I see Casa. No. Yes, I saw Casa. Casa. Where is your message? Casa. All right, I don't see Casa. He says, oh, you both Pepe. My brother, good evening. First, he won't greet in lovely wife, Mrs. Comfort Kalu. And in three wonderful children, we say God to give them. He say Ikechukwu Kalu, Kilechi Kalu, Chimamanda Kalu. He say now, help me to all the other ones of your listeners. We turn that for inside the Sabongari. He say no man's land, including of Jabba, and Brigade, including of Kau, and Hotoru. Say Naibawa, Sharada phase 1 and 3. All right, BUK News site here, yes. Say the greeting to everybody. It's Casa. Okay, woman from Italy, who is there? Oh my God! I greet you.
1: How now?
0: We thank God. Do how today now?
1: Wazobia big brother.
0: Wazobia big brother. How they be now?
1: I do one of you.
0: Not too. Be small can of you. Lafia. Oga Ola Olu. They say for night you don't sleep.
1: Water.
0: I greet you. I tell you, my girl, she's good.
1: I love that woman.
0: Yes, sir. Nine catch up woman.
1: I'm telling you, it's a chamber of Wazobia FM.
0: I tell you.
1: That woman, I told you to live for her.
0: You see him?
1: I don't like that thing.
0: Mama AK.
1: I want your money to beat all the women in Kano.
0: Yes.
1: Help me to live for them.
0: All right. Thank you very much, Wazobia Big Brother. Oh yes, it's another voice of Wazobia Big Brother. Would very salute to you. Shabali Shabali Sabasabata Simomi Best. Dr. Omali Chap Benson. He said, good evening, Oyibo Pepe Licious Pepe. He said, my greetings to the daddies, all the mommies, uncles, aunties, grannies, silent listeners, and all the Enugu people we did for Kano, and all my beautiful ones of your staff. He said, one love. Oh yeah, so updates man for Inside Brigade. He said, Oyibo Pepe, good evening, how work? He said, indeed go well. Say, please, I would like to celebrate my beautiful wife. Today is her birthday. Oh yeah, so happy birthday to the wife of updates man for Inside the Brigade. Yes, so Wazobia FM, we love and we celebrate you. We wish you long life and prosperity. Okay, as the level be like this now, you don't see him. We move. Okay, inside WhatsApp, he said, good evening, Oyibo Pepe. Greetings to all of you. This now from NYCA. Okay, Lola for Plaza Road. Okay, I try to salute to you. You just give me chance. Inside Zoo Road. Okay, hello, woman for telewire like this. All right, no time to check time. Inside WhatsApp, good evening, Oyibo Pep Cat. He said, welcome to the table. I deal with you, say, right on. Who do you talk to? This is Michael Ochi for Inside the BJ. Inside WhatsApp, good evening, Oyibo. It's Bestie Medala for Inside the Zango. My greetings goes to you, my sister Ruth Medala, and Mama AK. He said, Madam Quality, Monica A1, all the Wasabi listeners. You say, welcome to evening. Oh, yo, Bestie, would we salute to you? All right, we don't see inside the WhatsApp. Oh, you, but Pepe, good evening. Greetings to all the ones of your listeners. It talks a respect to all the FGC kind of family. You say, greetings to Dr. Aminu, AKTH. You say, Professor Shamsuddin. You say, make a greet you, Sharif, Professor Hassan. You say, Professor Mustafa, for inside the AKTH. Yeah. You say, make a greet you, also, Professor Badaru for BUK. All right, Oga Sharif, FGC Kano. I try to salute to you. Any which way to touch your radio, I'll come back. Go for celebrate people who will be sitting to their birthday today.
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0: All right, Ole Cool, that one from my friends and Brimo. Yes, and welcome to Old School Thursday. All right, shabbily inside WhatsApp. I don't see Madam. Is that Madam Doris? Hey, make I see your message now. Stickers and the memes, Abby. Are they see? But anyway, which way? Okay, yeah. He said, good evening. Oh, you Bushama. He said, Bukawan Ganga say happy Old School Thursday. Now, me, Doris. He said, my greetings to my perfect God Almighty. Same family and my humble self. Okay, and your humble self, all right, thank you. He say my big bros John 77 and in good friend Prince Vita Poza JP. So make a greet your girl Laulu from Sayolu. He say my girl Ziggy, one day you lead a current mommy AK. I'm all at your best. All right, he talks say current Monica. Say lovely Adam Banasa. Say I'm all at your madam quality. Say mommy winner. Say Stella the ones will be a star. He say confirm Lady P. Sister Chidima we tanda for no man's land. Madam looking good. He say make a greet your mommy Jay. Is it correct? Ibiri Sonic and all the ones of your listeners. Thank you very much, Odogo. I swallow you. Madam Doris. All right. Hello, Tanda, for we tell you like this.
1: Hello, good evening.
0: Ah, good evening this evening.
1: This is Sunday from Sabongiri.
0: Sunday from Sabongiri. I swallow you, Moga.
1: Okay, in fact, I don't get more to tell you. I'm first time caller.
0: First time caller. Oh, I greet you.
1: I just programmed this scatter my dad. I keep it
0: up. Thank God, my brother. Thank God. All right, thank you. Oh, yes, that's another voice of Sunday for Inside Sabongiri. Yes, so what's up, y'all? We're happy to hear your voice for We Radio. Okay, shabbily inside WhatsApp. Where your message is? Dribbling me like a Lamine Yamal. Papa Ibuka. He said, good evening, Oyibo Pepe. Say, my day go well. He said, welcome to evening, Oyoyo. My greetings goes to Madam Monica for Inside the Badawa. Say, make a greet, Mama Eke, Gabriel Man, we sub you, Ziggy Olaolo, and all the ones of your listeners, including our silent listeners. That's where we say they listen right now. Okay, inside WhatsApp. Okay, and Remigius, okay. Remigius from Sierra Leone, all the way from Sierra Leone, say. Remigius, he talks, say, good evening, Oyibo Pepe. Say, hello, me, greet all the Mazubi staff, Mr. Richman inside Sabongari, Mr. and Mrs. Samuel, and Sheila, aka Shilanto Milanto. So, make a great Mazubi FM, all right. You see, Wazuba FM remains my favorite station anywhere I go in Tanda for Sierra Leone right now. Okay, hello, Tanda for Tanawaya.
2: Hello, good evening.
0: Eh? Good evening.
2: This is Princess
0: from Java. Princess for Java, how you doing now?
2: Fine, thank you.
0: I was thinking it's an Americana. I'm telling you.
2: Hi, Joa.
0: Yes, so we thank God all today.
2: Greetings goes to my family and to God.
0: Mm-hmm.
2: I'm in school right now, by the way. Oh. I thank God for putting me through school.
0: Yes.
2: From level 1 down to level 4. I'm in my final year now.
0: Wow.
2: So greetings goes to her. Then I greet Mama Ike, Madam Monica, Lady B, Olaolu from Sayo. Mommy Beth, Mommy Junior from Japa, Madam Quality, Oziki, Oziki, and Wazobia Diamond. I greet all the listeners of Wazobia. God bless.
0: Thank you very much, Princess Marisa Java. Oh, ma. Artist in Amar Americana, she say, oh my God, welcome. Atwale, you good to hear your voice on Tommy Radio. Yes, so shabali inside WhatsApp, you say, I'm a first time texter. It's a good evening, Oyibo Pepe. Say, my name now, Aminu AJ, for Inside the Night Bawa. It talks, say, please help me greet all the walls of your family, all right? He said, I hope you're doing well. Yes, I thank Baba God, God, Aminu, I greet you. He said, what's up? I don't see Mommy Goldman inside Badawa layout. I say, good evening, Oyibo. How are you doing? I hope you're doing great. Yes, I thank God. This time I want to send my shout out to all the Wazobia listeners, to all my Dakota people, and to my sister, Auntie Cash, and all Wazobia staffs. All right, thank you very much, Mommy. Good man. All right, hello, Utanda, for we tell you like this.
3: Hello, good evening.
0: Ah, this is not the voice of Oga Herbert McCauley.
3: Yes, Herbert McCauley from Gizawa.
0: From Gizawa. I told you, Maga, hold on.
3: I'll walk now.
0: Now, Utanga.
3: Are you seeing the rain?
0: It's coming, Abi.
3: It's raining, yeah.
0: Hey, Godu.
3: I everyone's a member.
0: Yes, so.
3: But I again.
0: Am I again?
3: The mommy the best.
0: Mommy passed.
3: Ziggy or Ziggy.
0: Mm.
3: Monica.
0: Monica.
3: Gabriel.
0: Mm.
3: A1 professor.
0: Yes.
3: Victor Wake Wangara.
0: Mm.
3: Obinat.
0: Obina.
3: And all Wazobia listeners and callers.
0: Yes.
3: People.
0: Thank you very much. All right. Oh, yes, another voice of Oga Herbert McCauley. All right. Oyibo Pepe, good evening. Good to hear your voice again. It's I beg you help me Twally Mommy Don Jed. Is here Ado from Njibidi. Is here Ewan the leader and all the Kagoma people inside the Kafanchan, Kaduna State. I want love. Greet you. Okay, as a level like this, yes, Mommy Don Jed. Oklobe. All right, Mrs. Akubezi, how you doing? Mommy and Joe, we they greet you. Mommy Felix from Kawamega Ree. Hey, Kelly Georgia.
4: Tell me something where I know fit to. Yo,
0: Nice. All right. Inside WhatsApp, Mr. Oziggy. He say, good evening at Davize. He say, how you doing today? Yes, well, thank God. He say, first, let me to Ali, my sister. I say, whoa. He say, Mommy Alamin, for inside the Chanel City. He say, and to the precious voice that, that have Oyubo joy. Okay. Okay. Okay. He said to the precious voice that gave Oyubo joy. He said, Princess and all the Wazobians. Say, time no day. I came on the show later. All right, I try to salute to you. He said, I love you all. This name is Ziggy for Dakota, London. All right, to all you. Okay, as it be like this now, I want to celebrate people. We say they celebrate their birthday today. Wazobia FM, we love. And we celebrate you. But anyway, we make a take last call for this domo before we enter inside them. Say, them say. Hello. Okay, who is there?
5: Okay.
0: Ah, Gabriel Mawisabi. I greet you.
5: Welcome. Yeah, Kerine. Nacha Vinci.
0: Nacha Vinci.
5: Senufa.
0: Yeah, I love your color. Yes, Mungo de. Na go de ala.
5: At the toilet, powerful beauty.
0: Mm.
5: Monica.
0: Yes.
5: Oziggy, Madam, looking good.
0: Mm.
5: Sonero with Ororo.
0: Mm.
5: At the toilet, Engineer Moses.
0: Engineer
5: Chris from Banco North.
0: Mm-hmm.
5: At the toilet, but it's another lie.
0: Yes.
5: At the toilet, A.A. Mata.
0: A.A. Mata.
5: At the toilet, Ado from Ejibri.
0: Mm.
5: At a toilet, Madam Polo from Jagalicious Grammar, Mama K, the toilet, Mr. Kweze from Agassi, Mommy Nuhu, Oga Matthias. We don't leave Mata for him.
0: We leave Mata for Matthias, he don't tire.
5: Jonas, we swallow fish.
0: We swallow Puruku.
5: At a toilet, Jesus baby.
0: Jesus, baby.
5: All
0: right. Thank you very much. Oh, yes, that's not the voice of Gabriel Man. We Sabi Atre, salute to you. Okay, inside the WhatsApp, Madam Small, but mighty, you buy just the enter house. You see, at the toilet, everybody. You club, Obobino. Madam Small, but mighty, Atre, salute to you. Any which way to touch your radio, say, because we won't celebrate people, we see, they mark their birthday today.

0: Making I just they shake. Oh yes, making I just they happy you. Alright, I'm Malicha Benson, aka Mommy Best. You can't still put daughter. He say, and I was over with you. He say, please help me wish update my wife a wonderful birthday. Say, I pray for more wins in Jesus' name. All right, I see Mutu Wadole inside WhatsApp. He say, we both are salutes you and greet all the following Mr. Obed for Otoro, Mr. Enima Dandy for Otoro. He say, Mr. Jabrin, all right, inside Dakota. He say, Mr. Cletus Wabas for inside Otoro. He say, Mr. Jerry Fraps for Hotor Kennel and then beautiful Angel Tabitha Bulus Ayuba. All right, I salute to you, Gadule. Yeah, so no touch your radio. They come. Nah. Musicology, this one from Oyubo Pepe and Eriga. Enjoy.
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